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a dude in college dedicate that song to me. He was like, I would catch a grenade for you and you wouldn't do the same. I'm like, bro, we're like struggling trying to pay tuition and we are eating ramen, okay? Why are we involving grenades? It's Shan, Mix 106.5.

0: I lied on my DMV driver's license saying that I had hazel eyes when I, in fact, have very deep, dark brown eyes. Okay.
1: Oh, my gosh. Don't cover me. But honestly, that's between me and the state.
0: Okay.

I'm debating if my mom can handle seeing Pitbull and Lil Jon. Okay, but oh my gosh, she loves Pitbull. But the Lil Jon part, oh my gosh, I'll be like, what? She's gonna be like, ¿qué, qué? 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Girl, you already know. It's pure chaotic happiness, okay? These are a hot commodity around here. If you want to win them, about 15 minutes away. It's Shan, Mix 106.5.

Monster is going to be having us sweating by song 3, okay? 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

I'm just going to go for it. I got a pair of Louis Tomlinson tickets. He's going to be at Bill Graham. I know you just screamed a little bit, and this is who I'm talking to. You want to win these tickets? Let's make it happen in two songs.

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So this might heal you a little bit. Louis Tomlinson, come into the bay. 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

Listening to country music in the Bay while we're driving by Tesla trucks and taco spots and people selling tamales on the street and going to the Apple store just does something for us.

we'll never know. We used to pregame in Daly City, end up in the city, drive to San Ho for the after party, and then at LaVix with orange sauce all over our face in our Forever 21 dress that has glitter all over the floor. Man, those were good times. It's Shan, Mix 106.5.

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We are waiting to go home, okay? Because after this long three-day weekend, oh my gosh, nobody wants to be at work anymore. Thank you for having me on your radios, respectfully. I know my boss is in town. I love working here, but oh my gosh, I'm tired.

We are iconic, I must say. Shout out to the American girlies. Hey, it's Shan, Mix 106.5. Thank you so much for hanging out with me. We got through it, man. We got through it. Tomorrow we will have más energías and we will have more fun. Les veo mañana. Bye.

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0: type.
1: XYZ with Eric Zachary. Back from Memorial Day weekend. Audrey, how was your weekend?
2: It was so busy, but it was really good. How was your weekend?
1: Were you going to include anything that you did? Or
2: I worked a lot.
1: Okay, got it. mine was good. Jordan and I had a couple video shoots.
3: Yep.
1: We tried acai for the first time.
3: We did do that, yeah.
1: I was unaware it came frozen.
3: I didn't know that it was a berry ice cream,
1: yeah.
3: If you will.
1: It's like a sorbet almost.
3: Yeah, yeah.
2: Mm-hmm. Well, yeah.
1: Don't say well, yeah, because
3: I just thought it was berries. I thought it was berries and fruit.
2: Do you think it was like a smoothie bowl?
1: Kind of.
2: I mean, it kind of is, but it's just like a more frozen.
1: For context, Jordan and I were filming video content for a small business, an SIE place, and we both. It kind of gave me the cramps a little bit.
3: No,
2: well,
3: Eric,
2: it's supposed
3: that was
2: to be
3: no,
2: a digestive
3: hold
2: thing.
3: Hold on.
1: That makes sense.
3: Yeah, because the night before, Eric had 6 microwavable White Castle sliders.
1: Unrelated.
3: That was the first time his body had
1: unrelated.
3: Some nuts and berries.
2: Eric.
1: We're never talking about nuts and berries in my body again. XYZ with Eric Zachary is on.

0: XYZ with Eric Zachary. It's your XYZ E&T Entertainment Report, all brought to you by Eggland's Best. Justice for hairy armpits.
1: Yes.
0: I feel like Audrey put this in
1: here. I did. Yeah. Guess what? I put this in here because I think that we need justice for hairy armpits. And I'll tell you why. Mm-hmm. Because so Emerald Fennell, or Fennell, how do you say her last name? Emerald Fennell.
2: I'm just going to trust you on it.
1: Anyway, she directed Wuthering Heights with Margot Robbie.
0: Yeah.
1: And she's saying that she regrets cutting a scene where Margot Robbie's visibly incredibly hairy armpits were showing because it really bothers her when she watches period pieces and all the women are hairless because there weren't
0: was hairy.
1: Right. Everybody was hairy. They did have access to hair removal stuff, but it was
3: high end.
1: Just
0: burn it off.
1: No, exactly. And
0: they
1: didn't
0: have Gillette in the 1500s.
1: So I'm saying justice for hairy armpits.
3: Okay. Uh-huh.
1: And I wanted to see if you guys agree.
0: I don't. Here's my stance: is I don't think anyone should have hair in their armpits. It's guys included. I'm just not a fan of it that way. So it's not like a women only thing for me. Yeah. I just don't like body hair.
1: Right.
0: That's my own personal preference. Everyone's entitled to their own.
1: Where I personally very much
0: you like to go full Sasquatch.
1: Like mode. Having hairy armpits.
0: It's your prerogative
1: because it catches my sweat.
3: Okay, I think you just want. I think you have a sweat agenda on the show where you want to see how many times you can talk about.
1: Anyway, Margot Robbie and I are linked. Basically,
3: so now did the box office do any different? Did like you know?
1: I mean, no. It was just a scene that got cut, and she was like, "I wish I would have kept."
3: Should have put that back in. I think we should start doing that so it's more like historically accurate. So we stop fantasizing and like over glamorizing the past like we do.
1: Right.
3: So yeah, throw the hairy armpits in there. Margot Robbie with pits. Let's get it.
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0: Films are more likely to star a man named Chris or a talking animal than an older woman.
1: Is that crazy?
0: That's very crazy.
2: Isn't that bonkers?
1: Yeah. This is a study or a survey that came out from UK's Age Without Limits, which is just like this organization against ageism. It's men and women both.
2: Sure.
1: But yeah, it's so crazy.
2: So I guess there are a lot of Chris Pratt, Chris Hemsworth.
1: Well, yes.
0: It's just basically it's more likely to have a white dude probably.
1: Four times more likely that's crazy. To have a talking animal as a lead character than a woman over
0: 70. I would not that I'm disagreeing with this in any capacity. I'm not. I would like to know what they're considering film. Do they consider indies? Or are they talking Hollywood films?
2: Blockbuster right. level?
1: Yeah, I suppose that's a good...
0: Because superhero or grandma superhero right now. There should be, but they're not.
1: Films from the past 3 years at the UK box office.
2: Okay, gotcha.
1: Which I think is relevant.
2: I do think that an old woman could do Paddington.
0: Yeah.
2: I don't think we necessarily...
0: I feel like in terms of older British people, I see more older women than older men.
2: Right. I'd be down.
0: I agree that the ageism in Hollywood is real, and yes. I'd like to see more wrinkles on screen.

0: It's coming up on the way. XYZ's The Test, where we put Audrey and Jordan to the test.
1: Yes.
0: On pop culture trivia. I'm going to be honest, guys. We didn't talk about a ton of pop culture last week.
1: No. Okay.
0: But the rules for the test in my head is that it's something that we talked about on the show. I think that's how we keep it fair, right? Okay. Uh-huh. So there are stories that were in the news that we talked about.
1: Okay.
0: Just not all of them have to do with quote unquote pop culture.
1: Okay.
0: So sure. We're talking about sandwiches.
1: Okay.
0: We're talking about music companies.
2: Okay.
0: And Quentin Brunson.
2: Quentin Brunson?
0: Quentin Brunson.
1: Yeah. Oh, okay.
0: Yeah. All right. Ooh. All right. Those are the three subjects of the test. Jordan and Audrey are playing for you at home, and it's coming up next. Hang on.

0: It's called The Test on XYZ with Eric Zachary. I'll brought to you by Optima Tax Relief. Cue the music. A little early there, Audrey. A little early there. It's fine. Okay. All right, three pop culture questions is how we describe it. We didn't talk about a ton of pop culture on the show last week.
1: All right.
0: But we did have a lot of fun stories that were trending in the news. So that's what these are about. Okay. Let's just jump right in. Audrey and Jordan playing for you at home. Use your name to buzz in. Question number one. 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Spotify just celebrated their 20th anniversary with a disco, disco-fied or glorified app icon that like really messed with people. People were mad that this changed on their phone.
1: Sure.
0: If you don't use Spotify, you'd be confused, but like,
2: oh yeah,
0: it's like a disco ball. People were like, that's not the Spotify logo.
2: Oh, I see what you mean.
0: Causing other brands to satirically jump on the bandwagon. Where is Spotify headquartered?
2: Oh, I don't know.
1: Jordan. LA?
0: Nope. It's an international company.
1: Oh.
0: It's actually really well known that it's not based in the U.S.
1: Okay. And obviously not, because your boy got
0: the guy, wrong. I'll give you a hint, that started it, Daniel Ek.
2: Audrey.
0: Just go for it.
2: Toronto.
0: Toronto's not a country.
2: I thought you said city.
0: Regardless, Stockholm, Sweden. It was founded. It's a Swedish company. Oh. It's still headquartered there. It was founded there April 2006 by Daniel Ek. It's okay. 0-0. Question number two. Speaking of international, in Ireland, Subway's bread is considered cake due to its high sugar content.
2: Yeah.
0: Fun fact, separate from the test, Jordan was a sandwich artist at Subway.
1: I was in high school.
0: Although the brand celebrated its $5 footlongs for years, they are sadly no longer priced at that value. Uh-huh. Adhering to the Price is Right rules, closest without going over. What is the current nationwide average price of a Subway footlong sandwich?
1: Jordan.
0: $11.99. Audrey.
2: I'm going with $11.65.
0: $9.50 is the nationwide average, although in city centers, like Austin, Texas, upstate New York, it could be as high as
2: $15.
0: $15? In Manhattan, it's currently going for $18.64.
1: Wow.
2: For a Subway footlong sandwich.
0: Yeah.
2: I'm never moving to New York.
0: You both went over, so I'm just going to keep it at 0-0.
1: Yeah, we're both losing.
0: Final question. Oops. Question three. Quinta Brunson is set to develop and star in a live-action Betty Boop feature film.
2: Yeah.
0: The cartoon character is a staple of early Hollywood animation, appearing in over 90 theatrical cartoons between 1930 and 1939 alone. That's pretty crazy. What was the first animated feature-length film?
1: Jordan.
0: Snow White and the Seven Dwarfs is correct.
2: Nice.
0: Apparently, it's a little bit of controversy. There was a film called El Pastol, which came out in 1917.
1: You know that Spanish is beating you up.
0: But it was only 70 minutes, and it was a political satire. And then there was The Adventures of Prince Ahmed in 1926. But again, same thing, short, and it was in black and white. So widely recognized as the first fully animated color film was Snow White and the Seven Dwarfs, Disney, Walt Disney's first film.
1: Let's go,
0: XYZ,
1: Jordan.
0: With Eric Zachary. Jordan wins with 1 point on XYZ's The Test.
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0: Jordan gave me my groomsman slash best man gift today.
1: Yes, I did.
0: In anticipation of his wedding.
1: Yep.
0: Very kind of you.
1: Thank you.
0: Very classic best man gifts.
1: It's
0: not that I'm not thankful. It's just like, I don't know, that ice cream hunting knife. And Jordan's like, here's a knife with your initials on it.
2: You're going to love having a knife in your pocket.
0: I don't think I
1: think he's going to fall into the knife. I essentially asked this company.
0: Into the knife?
1: No. Like in love.
0: You understand how.
1: Not literally fall into the knife.
2: I can
1: you're going to be like, I'm going to be cutting this. I'm going to be cutting that.
0: I've had a fear since I was little of cutting my finger.
1: Okay. Well, grow over that.
0: Yeah.
1: I was like, hey, you guys can promise me a very nice etched out embroidered flask. I wanted to, that was my primary thing. And they were like, well, we've got this cool man card or a knife too. Do you want that? And I was like, not really. I'm focused on the flask.
0: So you gave me the gift.
1: Yeah.
0: One is the very nice flask.
1: Yes.
0: Which is great. Although like, I just wish flasks were more accepted. I feel like we're past the point where like, it's okay to have a flask on you. Like if someone sees you pull out a flask now, they're like, that's an alcoholic.
1: I don't know that there's many places
0: you could just pull out a flask and people are like, classy.
1: At my wedding, you are flask approved.
0: Okay.
1: Yeah. Right. Wherever you go.
0: And then I got a hunting knife, but they included this. It's literally called the man card.
1: And I did not want this.
0: And it's like a metal little like business card that has like tips for being the best man. And we'll go over it next on XYZ.

0: Jordan's wedding is fast approaching. We're just about 2 weeks out, yep. And I am the best man at the wedding. I received my best man gift today. Thank you.
1: Of course.
0: He got me an engraved flask, which is very nice. I am concerned where I can use a flask without people considering me a drunk.
2: I mean, just
1: don't bust it out at noon in public.
0: Do you know what I'm saying? Like, I feel like in the 50s, if you like had a flask inside your tuxedo coat, it was like, oh, that's like James Bond.
1: Right.
0: Now,
1: right.
0: If I pull a flask out of anywhere, other than maybe a wedding, people are like, that's right. An alcoholic.
1: Right.
2: Well, I feel like you're probably going to a lot of weddings, and I think that that's a fine time to have a flask.
1: Yeah, I think it's going to be a classy look for you.
0: I still feel like I'm going to be judged if it's not like my friends at a wedding. Like,
2: what about my girlfriend's wedding.
0: Like Top Golf. Topgolf. They serve alcohol there. They also would not like it because you can't bring your own alcohol.
1: Was that like the most guy thing you could think of on the spot?
0: Topgolf?
2: Yeah.
0: So anyway, but I'm very thankful for it. It's very nice. If anything, it's a nice, like, I'll put it at my bar. Flask from Jordan. It also came with a hunting knife.
1: Right.
0: Which I don't know if you know anything about me or could just hear the timbre in my voice, but I cautiously cut kiwis, so I don't know what else I would use a real knife for.
1: And again, this wasn't me being like, oh, Eric, the knife streams knife. Eric. Yeah. I was like, I want the flask. I like the flask.
2: Yeah.
1: Please just give me that. They were like, no, we have these other things we want you to have.
0: So it also came with a knife, which is still nice and embroidered or engraved.
1: Yeah.
0: And then I got a man card. I don't know if you can hear it. It's
1: hard.
2: It's metal.
0: Yeah. It's a metal man card. It said the man card, groomsman edition. A groom's guide for his groomsmen, but I think I'm the only one getting this, right?
1: Right, yes.
0: Okay. Number one, handle whatever, whenever.
1: Which, okay, sure.
0: That's nearly kind of our friendship.
1: Right, right.
0: Two, don't screw up the bachelor party. Done.
1: Yeah,
0: I think
1: you
0: that
1: did
0: was
1: that.
0: Fine.
1: Yep.
0: Three, always say, I got it, bro. This is in all caps.
1: I'm gonna stop you right there.
0: Whoever wrote this isn't married.
1: You don't have to do that.
0: I got it, bro.
1: Okay. My bad.
0: Number four, make sure to remind me why I love my bridezilla. Oh, this is from you. So I have to remind you when Sam gets crazy.
1: Right,
0: okay.
1: Right.
0: You love her. Actually, I like that one. I like that one.
1: That's so messed up.
0: So when they mess up the flowers, don't worry. It's fine. You're gonna live.
2: Oh my God.
0: This is actually very misogynist. I did not write these again. This is the man card. You can imagine what copywriter put this together. Number five, don't forget to show up for the tux fitting. That's too late. We don't have a tux fitting. She's my own tux. Appreciate that.
1: No, my tux fitting, which you were at.
0: Oh.
1: Yeah.
0: Okay.
1: Yeah.
0: You gave me this way too late, dude. All this has already happened.
1: Yeah. So far, you're checking off all the boxes.
0: Number six, best man, make sure you make me look good in the toast. I can tell you right now, that's not going to happen.
1: Okay.
0: Only because I love you like a brother.
1: Yeah.
0: And I feel like this is written for people that aren't used to public speaking.
1: Right. Yes.
0: Or it's like if they are, they're like a sales pit guy's guy.
2: Right, I think this is written for dweebs and losers.
0: Okay.
1: Yeah, that's, not, I would agree.
0: I wasn't going to go that far, but I agree with you. As a best man giver, a speech giver, I've already been in the writer's room for like weeks.
1: I was going to say, this is not your first best man speech.
0: No, I've only given one other one, though.
1: Right, but
0: I
1: mean,
0: I'm a highly sought after best man. I turn them down a lot.
2: Right.
0: I have to go through my agent.
2: Right.
0: Yeah.
1: After the first one, it gets easier.
0: My last one went viral on YouTube.
1: There you go.
0: And number seven, hand me a beer after the ceremony and say it will be okay. God, this is like people who
1: that
0: hate
1: sucks.
0: Women.
1: Yeah, exactly. This is
0: giving I don't like women.
1: Yeah.
0: I don't like this.
1: Why did I get married? That's
0: crazy. The other side's blank. I kind of want to rewrite it.
1: Okay, yeah. Let's do that.
0: Yeah.
1: Yeah.
0: All right. Remind me why I'm being a...
1: Okay. All right, Eric. All right.
0: I didn't say anything. All right. Jordan's wedding's coming up. You'll hear about it more on the show. In the meantime, whoever wrote this man card, groomsman edition,
1: we got to talk to you,
0: man. Let's get a little more 2026 with it.
1: Yeah.
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0: apparently you can no longer Google the word disregard.
1: Yes.
2: I don't believe that.
1: So, yeah, that's why I put a kind of at the end of it. Now, last week, Google introduced at their I.O. conference that AI is bleeding into how you use Google on a general basis more so than ever before.
2: It does like the AI summaries at the top.
1: It does the AI summaries at the top. Now, because like now you can have that turned off. It's not forced on you. But when it does the AI summaries, because it's AI powered, the simple search engine, if you type in disregard, it would just say, okay, I have no use for, like, it's like you're telling the AI to stop running something.
2: Yeah. I Googled disregard. It doesn't pull up AI mode, which it always does.
1: Right.
2: I just switched to AI mode and it's very confused. It just goes understood.
1: Right. Exactly. So now
2: it's, I'm confusing robots.
1: What's the funny thing is, for the first time ever, Bing is better, because if you Google disregard on Bing, it'll give you the Webster's Dictionary definition.
3: Bing
1: of
3: is still around?
1: Yeah. Bing is still active.
3: Oh, man.

0: A single strand of spaghetti is called a spaghetto.
1: Yep, that's
0: spaghetto.
1: Yep, that's a singular spaghetti. You like that one?
0: I want some spaghettos.
1: Well, no, that's spaghetti. No,
0: yeah, I want multiple singular servings of spaghettos. I want to go to a restaurant and be like, yo, get me the spaghetto.
1: I would like a spaghetto, please. Yeah. Okay, yeah. Cool.
0: In the spaghetto. It's XYZ with their exactly. That's the fun bonus facts. Right, that caught me off guard. More about nothing is coming up next. We're learning about the Fresh Prince of Bel-Air. But in the meantime, don't forget that fun little fact. A single strand of spaghetti is called a spaghetto.

0: XYZ with Eric Zachary. More about nothing. It's all brought to you by Optima Tax Relief. The Fresh Prince of Bel-Air really only happened because of Quincy Jones, I believe this.
1: Yeah.
0: A little more about nothing. A deep dive history behind all thanks to Optima Tax Relief. Jordan?
1: I am hearing about, you know, the Michael movie, how Quincy Jones was such a, you know, influential producer.
2: Okay, Quincy.
1: Exactly, right? But I wanted to talk about some of the other really cool things he did you probably might not have known about. One being the Fresh Prince of Bel-Air. So, little funner fact, Fresh Prince of Bel-Air is based off of a true story. I don't know if too many people know that.
2: What?
1: LA-based music manager Benny Medina, his whole life is like the premise of Fresh Prince. He grew up in East LA, very poor, moved in with a very rich family in Beverly Hills. He was like, that would make a good plot for a show. He was close to Quincy Jones at the time, and Quincy had this deal with Warner Brothers, so they put it together. They get it over at NBC, and Quincy and Medina are like, we gotta find somebody who would fit the role as this main character. They're at a taping of the Arsenio Hall show, if you know you know, and Will Smith was backstage. They fell in love with this guy's vibe. They were like, yo, we want him to be the main character of Fresh Prince of Bel-Air.
0: Okay, so loosely based off of a real story, but not Will Smith's story.
1: But not Will Smith's story at all.
0: Which is confusing because his name's Will in the show, and they frame it as if he's... I mean, he is from West Philadelphia.
1: Yeah. So they totally changed that part. But Will had never acted. He had only rapped. He was, you know, you knew him as the Fresh Prince, right? Mm-hmm. So, funny thing, in the first couple episodes of Fresh Prince, you can actually see Will mouthing everybody else's lines so that he knows when to talk.
0: That's a common thing when, like, kids learn to act.
1: Yeah, I did that when I was a kid. So because of that, like, you see him kind of like, you know, mouthing it. And then because Quincy was a part of this, we all love the theme song of the Fresh Prince because it was written by Will, DJ Jazzy Jeff, and produced by Quincy Jones. So like it was always going to be an instant classic.
0: How much of it do you know, Audrey? Because this was like a thing for us.
2: Actually, kind of a lot.
0: I'll give it a go.
2: In West Philadelphia, born and raised on the playground is where I spent most of my days.
0: Chilling out,
2: maxing, relaxing, all cool. I was shooting some b-ball outside of the school and a couple of guys.
0: Let's start making trouble.
1: Nice.
2: Right. Anyway.
1: So yeah, because of Quincy
0: Jones. I whistled
1: Jones,
0: for a cabin when it came near.
1: I was like, I'm waiting for it. Because of Quincy Jones.
0: So Quincy Jones, famed music producer. The reason Fresh Prince of Bel-Air is a thing, and it's not based off Will Smith, but it is based off of a real person.
1: Yes.
0: It's XYZ with Eric Zachary. 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

0: If you can guzzle some glizzies, it's your time of year.
1: Really?
0: Let me get through the break. Joey Chestnut, the famed hot dog eating champion, is competing in the Nathan's Hot Dog Contest. This is after some controversy a few years ago when he went to a competing competition, or he wasn't allowed.
1: He did Netflix, and that kind of broke
0: the Nathan's
1: contract.
0: He got sponsored, so they wouldn't let him do it.
1: Exactly. Right.
0: But he's coming back, and he's competing this year, even despite a recent battery charge.
1: Yes.
2: Yeah.
0: What was the battery charge
1: so
0: for?
1: Basically,
0: did he hit someone with a dog?
1: No.
0: Please tell me he just whipped someone in the face with a hot dog?
1: No, he was at a bar and was a little too inebriated and apparently slapped a man, to which he's claiming was a misunderstanding, but he did work with the authorities. Now, I think the funny thing is, because a lot of people are like, oh, he's got a battery charge. He, you know, quote unquote, beat somebody up. Yeah. He shouldn't be in this year's Nathan's hot dog eating contest.
0: I mean, that's about the most white trash thing you could do.
1: So Nathan's agrees, because they were like, it actually doesn't break any of our laws or lines.
0: He's not a representative of Nathan's.
1: Right. So he's still there.
0: That's tough, man. I mean, I'm not a huge proponent of bar fights in any capacity.
2: No, sure, but
0: in general.
2: I mean,
0: but if you're going to be a participant, don't be the guy that slaps someone.
1: Don't slap.
0: That's how you got arrested?
2: Yeah.
0: Five fingers wide open? It's XYZ with Eric Zachary.

0: XYZ with Eric Zachary. It's your tech tidbit, all brought to you by Eglin's Best. Apparently, if you try to Google the word disregard, the internet gets very confused. Google gets very confused because it uses AI, and that's like a command in AI. It's like disregard that.
1: Swamp on.
0: I just tried this. I didn't believe it, and it literally goes understood, dot. And then like later on, it's like if you mean definition, to intentionally ignore, pay no attention to.
2: Yep. So basically, Google unveiled that AI is bleeding into its platforms and programs even more so than ever. Mm-hmm. The 10 blue links, those days are done. So AI is going to give you the suggestions. You can opt out of it. It is not its primary like response when you use the search engine. But like we were saying, if you Google something like disregard, it just considers that an AI-powered command. Rather than giving you the Webster's dictionary definition.
0: This irks me because I'm not a huge advocate or proponent of AI the way some tech people are, which is like, this is, you know, it's a technological revolution. And there's aspects of it that are true. I fall kind of in the middle. I think it's a great utility if you're using it right, not for creative purposes.
1: Right.
0: But like the whole bigger conversation right now is like, how much water is it using?
2: Right.
0: And like the idea that a bunch of people, myself included, are now going to go Google disregard and in theory utilize resources just to see if it's true.
1: I didn't realize. I remember there was one day all of a sudden I started getting like the AI overview and I didn't even know that it was AI at first.
2: Oh, yeah.
1: Like I just kind of did it. And I was like, oh, that's really weird. Like, what is this? Didn't notice for a while until I was like, oh, this is Google's new AI thing.
2: That's exactly what
1: they're
2: rolling out.
1: When did it come out? It was like when...
0: They like slowly rolled it out. It wasn't for everything. It was more for like quick digest of like celebrities.
1: Right. Yeah.
0: I found it really weird the other day. I was looking up, I forgot what it was. It was like my girlfriend's parents like address or something. I was trying, she's like, you can't find them on the internet. I was like, let me try, but it like unrolled in like an AI way, the same way as if they were celebrities, and they're not. Like anything it could find about them, or like so and so like live at this address, I'm known for being like, it's getting kind of crazy how it's positioning people.
2: Well, this is a great time to talk about how Bing.com, yes, it is still around,
1: Bing.
2: Not doing this. Okay?
0: You know, somewhere Bill Gates is like, yes, my baby. It's XYZ with Eric Zachary, your tech tidbit, all brought to you by Eggland's Best.
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3: Wake me up.
1: All right, here we go. Tomorrow.
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0: Free the armpits.
1: Free the armpits.
0: Specifically the hairy ones.
1: Specifically That's, Margot Robbie's hairy armpits.
0: For the movie Wuthering Heights.
2: Yes.
0: I don't think she frequents like public places with hairy armpits.
1: I mean, she did when she was filming this, apparently.
0: Okay, yeah. But Audrey threw this into the XYZ E&T. Apparently, the director of Wuthering Heights regrets cutting the scene that revealed Margot Robbie's pits, which was period-specific and appropriate because no women were shaving their armpits back then.
1: Yeah. Right?
0: No one was shaving anything back then.
1: Yeah, because she said she thinks it's weird when women are hairless like eels, quote-unquote. Yeah.
0: I think it's weird when people are in like Game of Thrones and no one has pimples. I'm like, you tell me y'all's greasy faces didn't have any marks on it?
1: Right. No, I agree.
0: That's crazy to me. That's setting a horrible standard for kids that have acne.
2: I mean, hygiene is like a fairly new concept when we're talking about like the Middle Ages. So
0: we got 40. That's done. I think we're going to get smell of vision next.
2: Oh, you want to take it back to scratch and sniff?
0: Yeah, just go back and watch Game of Thrones with smell. Tough start.
2: I don't think you're. I don't think you're making it eight seasons.
0: Tell me, Wuthering Heights is still sexy and elusive if you have to smell it.
2: Good one.
0: Uh huh.

0: I'm a huge proponent for complimenting strangers in public. Okay. I think it's just an easy way to brighten someone's day. It's so easy to call out something you like about someone.
1: Sure. Yeah.
0: I do it frequently. I'd be like, hey, I like that hat. Hey, I like that shirt.
1: Yeah.
0: Whatever, whenever I see someone, when it's appropriate.
2: Okay.
0: I was proven that there is a time and place.
2: Yeah.
1: Okay.
0: Last week, I was traveling to DC for my girlfriend's birthday.
2: Right. Mm-hmm.
0: And long story short, Audrey, you weren't on the show Friday. We talked about how I missed my flight, so I had to fly into Baltimore instead.
1: I did. I heard it, though. Yeah.
0: Long story, as short as possible, I flew into Baltimore, and because of that, I had to take an hour-long Uber ride to DC. Fine. Happy to do it, but it's a long time to spend with anyone.
1: Sure. Why didn't you take the train?
0: The train
2: just didn't line up.
1: Oh, okay.
0: I wasn't going to make dinner in time, so I had to take the Uber. Don't do that to me.
1: I was just asking.
0: Be more sustainable.
1: I was just asking.
0: Yeah, but I'll tell you what he said to me and why it made me so uncomfortable.
2: Okay.
0: Next on XYZ.

0: I had to take an hour-long Uber ride, which is a long time to take an Uber in general, but especially when you're not expecting to be in a car with an Uber driver for an hour.
1: Okay.
0: Long story short, I was flying into Washington, D.C. My girlfriend was there for work. It was her birthday. I wanted to be there for dinner. missed my flight, so I flew into Baltimore instead. Not a terrible connection, but like I had to take an Uber to make dinner in time.
2: Yeah.
0: And I wasn't anticipating. So I get in the Uber. I'm already kind of flustered from like missing and switching around flights and all the plans and stuff. I get in the car, and within like 10 seconds of getting in the car, the Uber driver, you could tell when they're looking at you through the rearview mirror. Like, even if you're not making the eye contact, you know you can be like, oh, they're sizing me up.
1: Yeah.
0: Which I get as a driver. Like, you're going to want to look at your passenger.
1: Sure.
0: He just out of nowhere goes, hey, man, you got a nice smile.
1: No. No.
2: Aww.
0: Well, hang on.
1: No.
0: So, benefit of the doubt, Jordan. Again, I was saying this earlier. I'm a huge proponent of random compliments to strangers. I think it's a very easy way to be less cynical in this world we live in.
2: Uh-huh.
0: Okay. Someone has a cool shirt on, someone has a cool hat on or something nice. Like, it's okay to shout that out. But there should be a follow through. Like, you have to not be creepy after you say that.
2: Wait, were you smiling when he said this?
0: I think I was reading a text or something. Like, it wasn't...
2: Oh, and you were like...
0: It was a little misplaced, but it...
1: A
0: little misplaced, but it wasn't like the weirdest thing. It's how he followed it up. He goes, you got a nice smile. And I was like, thanks, man. And like, I have my headphones on.
2: Yeah.
1: Sure.
0: And he was like, I could tell he's still talking to me. So I take the headphone back off. Mm-hmm. And he goes, do you go to the dentist a lot? And I was like, I mean, I guess the usual amount. He goes, yeah, braces. I'm like, no. And I'm like, why are we talking about like my ortho history?
2: Yeah.
1: Okay, so this is the problem that I have. I love what you were saying before about give somebody a random compliment, no reason, brightens up the world a little bit.
0: Yeah.
1: I like a, hey, you got a nice hat, nice shirt, nice smile. Get out of my mouth. Get out of my mouth. No.
0: It's not even that. I think it's more about like if you're going to give a compliment in that situation to a complete stranger, there should probably be an exit strategy. Like, it's not like, don't say to someone that you're then going to spend 45 minutes with and you don't know how they're going to receive it. So anyway, he goes, did you go to dentist a lot? Do you have braces? I'm like, no, I actually never had braces. Kind of crazy. He goes, yeah. Pause. Silence. And I also think it's just a psychopath tendency to not play music in an Uber.
1: Right.
0: I get that, like, some of them are doing it out of respect, but, like, that long of a car ride, please play something.
1: Sure.
0: So silence for another 10, 15 minutes. I put my headphones back on. I'm like, all right, social cue over.
1: It's done.
0: Good. And then I see him talking to me again, so I take the headphones back off. He goes, I like your pants, too.
1: Nice.
0: And I was like, all right. I was like, thanks. Thanks, man. He goes, where'd you get them? And I was like,
1: That's where I start looking to see if I am on the fastest route to my destination.
0: Yeah,
1: still.
0: I already was doing that because I was running late for dinner. I faked a phone call. I was like, excuse me, sorry.
1: Right.
0: My mom's calling me. I was like, hi, mom.
1: Yeah.
0: But then my phone rang while I was pretending to call.
1: No.
0: It was just a weird situation.
2: Yikes.
0: And like, Jordan knows, like, usually I'm down for a conversation in an Uber, but like, read the room, man.
1: You gotta figure out those social skills beforehand.
0: And if you're gonna compliment someone's smile, I'm not mad at it, just have an exit strategy.
1: I'm mad at it. Don't start at the smile. Don't do that.
0: XYZ. Bringing you feel good variety.

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0: 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Back from Memorial Day weekend. Audrey, how was your weekend?
1: It was so busy, but it was really good. How was your weekend?
0: Were you going to include anything that you did? Or
1: I worked a lot.
0: Okay. mine was good. Jordan and I had a couple video shoots.
2: Yep.
0: We tried acai for the first time.
2: We did do that. Yeah.
0: I was unaware it came frozen.
2: I didn't know that it was a berry ice cream, if you will.
0: It's like a sorbet almost.
2: Yeah, yeah.
1: Mm-hmm. Well, yeah.
0: Don't say well, yeah, because
2: I just thought it was berries. I thought it was berries and fruit.
1: Do you think it was like a smoothie bowl?
0: Kind of.
1: I mean, it kind of is, but it's just like a more frozen.
0: For context, Jordan and I were filming video content for a small business, an SIE place, and we both. It kind of gave me the cramps a little bit.
2: No,
1: well,
2: Eric,
1: it's supposed
2: that was
1: to be
2: no,
1: a digestive
2: hold on.
1: Thing.
0: That,
2: exactly.
0: So that makes sense.
2: Yeah, because the night before, Eric had 6 microwavable White Castle sliders.
0: Unrelated.
2: That was the first time his body had some nuts and berries.
1: Eric.
0: We're never talking about nuts and berries in my body again. XYZ with Eric Zachary is on.

0: 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Justice for hairy armpits.
1: Yes.
0: I feel like Audrey put this in
1: here. I did. Yeah. Guess what? I put this in here because I think that we need justice for hairy armpits. And I'll tell you why. Mm-hmm. Because so Emerald Fennell, or Fennell, how do you say her last name? Emerald Fennell.
2: I'm just going to trust you on it.
1: Anyway, she directed Wuthering Heights with Margot Robbie.
0: Yeah.
1: And she's saying that she regrets cutting a scene where Margot Robbie's visibly incredibly hairy armpits were showing because it really bothers her when she watches period pieces and all the women are hairless because there weren't Everybody was hairy. They did have access to hair removal stuff, but
3: that was high end.
1: Just
0: burn it off.
1: No, exactly. And
0: they
1: didn't
0: have Gillette in the 1500s.
1: So I'm saying justice for hairy armpits.
3: Okay. Uh-huh.
1: And I wanted to see if you guys agree.
0: I don't. Well, here's my stance: is I don't think anyone should have hair in their armpits. It's guys included. I'm just not a fan of it that way. So it's not like a women only thing for me. Yeah. I just don't like body hair.
1: Right.
0: That's my own personal preference. Everyone's entitled to their own.
1: Where I personally very much
0: you like to go full Sasquatch.
1: Like mode. Having hairy armpits,
0: it's your prerogative
1: because it catches my sweat.
3: Okay, I think you just want. I think you have a sweat agenda on the show where you want to see how many times you can talk about.
1: Anyway, Margot Robbie and I are linked. Basically,
3: so now did the box office do any different? Did like you know?
1: I mean, no. It was just a scene that got cut, and she was like, "I wish I would have kept."
3: Should have put that back in. I think we should start doing that so it's more like historically accurate. So we stop fantasizing and like over glamorizing the past like we do.
1: Right.
3: So yeah, throw the hairy armpits in there. Margot Robbie with pits. Let's get it.
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0: XYZ with Eric Zachary. Today on the show, Jordan gave me my best man present for his wedding.
1: Yes, I did.
0: One thing was intentional, a flask, which I appreciate.
2: Thank you.
0: Engraved. And then a hunting knife, which I'm still a little confused by. But
2: so am I.
0: You said they threw it in there. And then they also, even though you told them not to, gave me the man card.
2: They gave you a very like outdated a
0: metal credit card almost that has like very misogynistic, like, you know, when the bride's being a bridezilla, remind the groom why he loves her.
1: Yeah. Nobody should. If you need a man card, you need a lot more than the man card.
2: You should be getting married. So.
0: I have questions of why they threw it in there when you didn't ask.
2: Like, please don't put that in.
0: More About Nothing, Fresh Prince of Bel-Air is based on a real story. And no, it's not Will Smith's story. He was just the actor in it. Plus The Test and the Uber driver who gave me a weird compliment at the beginning of a 55-minute ride. And
2: it
0: got worse.
2: Very cringy.
0: Don't compliment my teeth.
2: Yeah.
0: When it's just us.
2: Exactly.
0: If you missed any of the show or you want to run anything back on demand, just search XYZ with Eric Zachary wherever you get your audio.

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0: Jordan gave me my groomsman / best man gift today.
1: Yes, I did.
0: In anticipation of his wedding.
1: Yep.
0: Very kind of you.
1: Thank you.
0: Very classic best man gifts.
1: It's not
0: that I'm not thankful. It's just like, I don't know, that ice cream hunting knife. And Jordan's like, here's a knife with your initials on it.
2: You're going to love having a knife. I think
1: he's going to fall into the knife. I essentially asked this company. In love.
0: You understand how.
1: Not literally fall into the knife.
2: I'm going to be cutting this.
0: I've had a fear since I was little of cutting my finger.
1: Okay. Well, grow over that.
0: Yeah.
1: I was like, hey, you guys can promise me a very nice etched out embroidered flask. That was my primary thing. And they were like, well, we've got this cool man card or a knife too. Do you want that? And I was like, not really. I'm focused on the flask.
0: So you gave me the gift.
1: Yeah.
0: One is the very nice flask, which is great. Although, like, I just wish flasks were more accepted. I feel like we're past the point where, like, it's okay to have a flask on you. Like, if someone sees you pull out a flask now, they're like, that's an alcoholic.
1: I don't know that there's many places
0: you could just pull out a flask and people are like, classy.
1: At my wedding, you are flask approved.
0: Okay.
1: Yeah. Right. Wherever you go.
0: And then I got a hunting knife, but they included this, it's literally called the man card.
1: And I did not want this.
0: And it's like a metal little like business card that has like tips for being the best man. And we'll go over it next on XYZ.

0: Jordan's wedding is fast approaching. We're just about 2 weeks out, yep. And I am the best man at the wedding. I received my best man gift today. Thank you.
1: Of course.
0: He got me an engraved flask, which is very nice. I am concerned where I can use a flask without people considering me a drunk.
2: I mean, just
1: don't bust it out at noon in public.
0: Do you know what I'm saying? Like, I feel like in the 50s, if you like had a flask inside your tuxedo coat, it was like, oh, that's like James Bond.
1: Right.
0: Now,
1: right.
0: If I pull a flask out of anywhere, other than maybe a wedding, people are like, that's right. An alcoholic.
1: Right.
2: Well, I feel like you're probably going to a lot of weddings, and I think that that's a fine time to have a flask.
1: Yeah, right. I think it's going to be a classy look for you.
0: I still feel like I'm going to be judged if it's not like my friends at a wedding. Like,
2: what
0: if
2: about
0: I'm going
2: like
0: to like my girlfriend's like friend's wedding,
2: like Topgolf.
0: Topgolf? They serve alcohol there. They also would not like it because you can't bring your own alcohol.
1: Was that like the most guy thing you could think of on the spot?
0: Topgolf?
2: Yeah.
1: Yeah.
0: So anyway, but I'm very thankful for it. It's very nice. If anything, it's a nice, like, I'll put it at my bar. Flask from Jordan. It also came with a hunting knife.
1: Right.
0: Which I don't know if you know anything about me or could just hear the timbre in my voice, but I cautiously cut kiwis. So I don't know what else I would use a real knife for.
1: And again, this wasn't me being like, oh,
0: Eric,
1: the knife screams Eric.
0: Yeah.
1: I was like, I want the flask. I like the flask.
2: Yeah.
1: Please just give me that. They were like, no, we have these other things we want you to have.
0: So it also came with a knife, which still nice and embroidered or engraved.
1: Yeah.
0: And then I got a man card. I don't know if you can hear it. It's
1: hard.
2: It's metal.
0: Yeah. It's a metal man card. And it said the man card, groomsman edition. A groom's guide for his groomsmen, but I think I'm the only one getting this, right?
1: Right, yes.
0: Okay. Number one, handle whatever, whenever.
1: Which, okay, sure.
0: That's nearly kind of our friendship.
1: Right, right.
0: Two, don't screw up the bachelor party. Done.
1: Yeah,
0: I think
1: you
0: that
1: did
0: was
1: that.
0: Fine.
1: Yep.
0: Three, always say, I got it, bro. This is in all caps.
1: I'm gonna stop you right there.
0: Whoever wrote this isn't married.
1: You don't have to do that.
0: I got it, bro.
1: Okay, my bad.
0: Number four, make sure to remind me why I love my bridezilla. Oh, this is from you. So I have to remind you when Sam gets crazy.
1: Right,
0: okay.
1: Right.
0: You love her. Actually, I like that one. I like that one.
1: That's so messed up.
0: So when they mess up the flowers, don't worry. It's fine. You're gonna live.
2: Oh my God.
0: This is actually very misogynist. I did not write these again. This is the man card. You can imagine what copywriter put this together. Number five, don't forget to show up for the tux fitting. That's too late. We don't have a tux fitting. She's my own tux. Appreciate that.
1: No, my tux fitting, which you were at.
0: Oh.
1: Yeah.
0: Okay.
1: Yeah.
0: You gave me this way too late, dude. This has already happened.
1: Yeah. So far, you're checking off all the boxes.
0: Number six, best man, make sure you make me look good in the toast. I can tell you right now, that's not going to happen.
1: Okay.
0: Only because I love you like a brother.
1: Yeah.
0: And I feel like this is written for people that aren't used to public speaking.
1: Right. Yes.
0: Or it's like if they are, they're like a sales pit guy's guy.
1: Right,
2: I think this is written for dweebs and losers.
0: Okay.
1: Yeah, that's, not, I would agree.
0: I wasn't going to go that far, but I agree with you. As a best man giver, a speech giver, I've already been in the writer's room for like weeks.
1: I was going to say, this is not your first best man speech.
0: No, I've only given one other one, though.
1: Right, but
0: I
1: mean,
0: I'm a highly sought after best man. I turn them down a lot.
2: Right.
0: I have to go through my agent.
2: Right.
0: Yeah.
1: After the first one, it gets easier.
0: My last one went viral on YouTube.
1: There you go.
0: And number seven, hand me a beer after the ceremony and say it will be okay. God, this is like people who
1: hate
0: sucks. Women.
1: Yeah, exactly. This is
0: giving I don't like women.
1: Yeah.
0: I don't like this.
1: Why did I get married? That's
0: crazy. The other side's blank. I kind of want to rewrite it.
1: Okay, yeah. Let's do that.
0: Yeah.
1: Yeah.
0: All right. Remind me why I'm being a...
1: Okay. All right, Eric. All right.
0: I didn't say anything. All right. Jordan's wedding's coming up. You'll hear about it more on the show. In the meantime, whoever wrote this man card, groomsman edition,
1: we got to talk to you,
0: man. Let's get a little more 2026 with it.
1: Yeah.
3: Don't move. We promise it'll be quick and you might expect...

0: It's coming up on the way. XYZ's The Test, where we put Audrey and Jordan to the test.
1: Yes.
0: On pop culture trivia. I'm going to be honest, guys. We didn't talk about a ton of pop culture last week.
1: No. Okay.
0: But the rules for the test in my head is that it's something that we talked about on the show. I think that's how we keep it fair, right? Okay. So there are stories that were in the news that we talked about.
1: Okay.
0: Just not all of them have to do with quote unquote pop culture.
1: Okay.
0: So sure. We're talking about sandwiches.
1: Okay.
0: We're talking about music companies.
2: Okay.
0: And Quentin Brunson.
2: Quentin Brunson?
0: Quentin Brunson.
1: Yeah. Oh, okay.
0: Yeah. All right. Cool. All right. Those are the three subjects of the test. Jordan and Audrey are playing for you at home, and it's coming up next. Hang on.

0: called The Test on XYZ with Eric Zachary. 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Cue the music. A little early there, Audrey. A little early there. It's fine. Okay. All right, three pop culture questions is how we describe it. We didn't talk about a ton of pop culture on the show last week.
1: All right.
0: But we did have a lot of fun stories that were trending in the news. So that's what these are about. Okay. Let's just jump right in. Audrey and Jordan playing for you at home. Use your name to buzz in. Question number one. 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People were mad that this changed on their phone.
1: Sure.
0: If you don't use Spotify, you'd be confused, but like...
2: Oh, yeah.
0: It's like a disco ball. People were like, that's not the Spotify logo.
2: Oh, I see what you mean.
0: Causing other brands to satirically jump on the bandwagon. Where is Spotify headquartered?
2: Oh, I don't know.
1: Jordan. L.A.?
0: Nope. It's an international company.
1: Oh.
0: It's actually really well known that it's not based in the U.S.
1: Okay. And obviously not, because your boy got
0: it wrong. I'll give you a hint that started it, Daniel Ek.
2: Audrey.
0: Just go for it.
2: Toronto's
0: not a country.
2: I thought you said city.
0: Regardless, Stockholm, Sweden. It was founded. It's a Swedish company. It's still headquartered there. It was founded there April 2006 by Daniel Ek. It's okay. 0-0. Question number two. Speaking of international, in Ireland, Subway's bread is considered cake due to its high sugar content.
2: Fun fact,
0: separate from the test, Jordan was a sandwich artist at Subway.
1: I was in high school.
0: Although the brand celebrated its $5 footlongs. $5 footlongs for years, they are sadly no longer priced at that value. Adhering to the Price is Right rules, closest without going over, what is the current nationwide average price of a Subway footlong sandwich?
1: Jordan.
0: $11.99. Audrey.
2: I'm going with $11.65. $9.50
0: is the nationwide average, although in city centers... like Austin, Texas, upstate New York, it could be as high as
2: $15.
0: $15? In Manhattan, it's currently going for $18.64.
1: Wow.
2: For a footlong sandwich?
0: A Subway footlong sandwich. Yeah.
2: I'm never moving to New York.
0: You both went over, so I'm just going to keep it at 0-0.
1: Yeah, we're both losing.
0: Final question. Oops. Question three. Quinta Brunson is set to develop and star in a live-action Betty Boop feature film.
2: Yeah.
0: The cartoon character is a staple of early Hollywood animation, appearing in over 90 theatrical cartoons between 1930 and 1939 alone. That's pretty crazy. What was the first animated feature-length film?
1: Jordan.
0: Snow White and the Seven Dwarfs is correct.
2: Thanks.
0: Apparently, there's a little bit of controversy. There was a film called El Pastol, which came out in 1917.
1: We know that Spanish is beating you up.
0: But it was only 70 minutes, and it was a political satire. And then there was The Adventures of Prince Ahmed in 1926. But again, same thing, short, and it was in black and white. So widely recognized as the first fully animated color film was Snow White and the Seven Dwarfs, Disney, Walt Disney's first film.
1: Let's go,
0: XYZ,
1: Jordan.
0: With Eric Zachary. Jordan wins with 1 point on XYZ's The Test.
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2: 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All right, here we go.
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0: Films are more likely to star a man named Chris or a talking animal than an older woman.
1: Is that crazy?
0: That's very crazy.
1: Isn't that bonkers? Yeah. This is a study or a survey that came out from UK's Age Without Limits, which is just like this organization against ageism. It's men and women both.
2: Sure.
1: But yeah, it's so crazy.
2: So like, I mean, I guess there are a lot of like what Chris Pratt, Chris Hemsworth.
1: Well, yes.
0: It's just basically it's more likely to have like a white dude, probably
1: four times more likely to have a talking animal as a lead character than a woman over
0: 60. I would like, I'm not that I'm disagreeing with this in any capacity. I'm not. I would like to know what they're considering film. Like, do they consider indies or are they talking like Hollywood films,
2: like blockbuster level?
1: Yeah, I suppose that's a good.
0: Because like, there's no grandpa superhero or grandma superhero right now. There should be, but there's not.
1: Films from the past 3 years at the UK box office.
0: Okay,
2: gotcha.
1: Which I think is relevant.
2: I think that an old woman could do Paddington.
0: Yeah,
2: I don't think we necessarily.
0: I feel like in terms of older British people, I see more older women than older men.
2: Right. Like I'd be down.
0: I agree that ageism in Hollywood is real, and yes. I'd like to see more wrinkles on screen.

0: Apparently, you can no longer Google the word disregard.
1: Yes.
2: I don't believe that.
1: So, yeah, that's why I put a kind of at the end of it. Now, last week, Google introduced at their I.O. conference that AI is bleeding into how you use Google on a general basis more so than ever before.
0: It does like the AI summaries at the top.
1: It does the AI summaries at the top. Now, because like now you can have that turned off. It's not forced on you. But when it does the AI summaries, because it's AI powered, the simple search engine, if you type in disregard, it would just say, okay, I have no use for, like, it's like you're telling the AI to stop running something.
0: Yeah. I Googled disregard. It doesn't pull up AI mode, which it always does.
1: Right.
0: I just switched to AI mode and it's very confused. It just goes understood.
1: Right. Exactly. So now
0: I'm confusing robots.
1: What's the funny thing is, for the first time ever, Bing is better, because if you Google disregard on Bing, it'll give you the Webster's Dictionary definition.
2: Bing is still around?
1: Yeah. Bing is still active.
2: Oh, man.

0: XYZ with their exactly. That's it for us today on the show. I only get one day with you guys in the studio this week.
1: I know.
0: It's crazy. I'm going to produce a show in Central Florida.
2: Yeah.
0: I don't know why I keep going back to Orlando. It's not by preference.
2: You're always in our hearts, though.
0: Yeah, thank you, Jordan. Yeah. I will still be on the show. I'll just be connecting with you guys remotely. But it's a shorter week, so I just want to drink you guys in for a second.
1: Yeah, like, oh.
2: Oh, okay.
0: Yep.
2: That's oh. That's a choice way to put that.
0: All right. Yeah. My thirst has been quenched.
2: Okay. Okay. That was enough for you.
1: Yeah.
2: Okay. Got it.
1: All right. Ready for that to be over.
0: That's it for us today on almost halfway through your work week. That's the nice part about the 4-day work week.
1: Yeah.
0: We will see you tomorrow. If you missed any of the show or you want to run anything back on demand, just search XYZ. We're there exactly wherever you get your podcasts. Everybody say goodbye.
2: We'll see you soon.
1: Goodbye.
0: What are you, a small British child?
1: I don't
0: child?
1: Know. I'm working on my voices.
0: Tiny Tim over here. XYZ. See ya.
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1: Come back. Another hour of awesome music.
2: Baby, won't you come back?
1: Come right back.

0: Hopeless daters. One dating app that dares you to swipe right. The question is, whose love life is more tragic? It's Battle of the Tinder Dates.
1: It is the dating game show that reminds you you're just one poison apple-induced coma away from finding true love.
2: Oh, I thought you were going to say from a good night's sleep.
1: All's your luck. It's Battle of the Tinder Dates, where two of our listeners go head-to-head to figure out whose love life is the most tragic. We'll go over the rules in just a second, but first, let's meet today's contestants. In this corner, just like those two cuddly little Disney characters, she also ends every episode with a pile of nuts in her mouth. Because she loves almonds, please welcome Chippendale Abigail.
3: Hello. Hey.
2: Storming those big cheeks of yours, Abigail. Yeah. So cute.
1: And in the other corner, just like the famous Disney princess Cinderella, she spends most of her days on her knees. Because they force her to scrub the floors.
4: Okay, I'm noticing a theme here.
1: It's unfair. Say hello to skinned knee Lindsay. Lindsay, back me up here.
2: Lindsay, you can actually virtually slap him if you want to.
3: Yeah.
1: You should slap the people that are making you clean the floors. Mm-hmm. That's what I think. But here's how the game works. One contestant will start by telling one of their worst date stories. The other will try to counter with a nightmare story of their own. We're going back and forth for three rounds until we declare a winner. Let's kick it off with Chippendale Abigail. Go for it.
3: Okay, so I went out with a lawyer who took me to the movies, but before it started, he was like, I hope you're okay with this, and pulled out a legal document from his pocket.
2: What?
1: Uh-oh.
3: Yeah, and he had me sign a thing saying I wouldn't talk during the film.
2: Oh, my God. Yeah. Could he make copies, and could we all get a couple of those?
3: It was like a legit document. Like, I signed it, but...
2: I thought he was joking. I thought he was serious?
3: No, it was real. He even had a little flashlight and a pen.
2: Oh. He sounds fun.
4: Yeah.
1: He must have had an experience before that where a woman talked the entire time during his movie and it ruined it for him.
2: Oh, I guess that makes it okay?
1: Like, I'm not justifying it.
2: It sounded like you were.
1: Lindsay, can you counter?
3: So I went to a karaoke bar.
2: And teriyaki.
3: I couldn't get it out my brain.
1: Karaoke bar.
3: I went with this guy, and he served me a list of songs that were off limits.
2: Oh.
1: What?
4: That you weren't allowed to sing?
3: Yes. It was probably like about 50 songs.
1: Whoa.
4: 50?
3: And then he said that it reminded him of all of his exes, so I couldn't get up there and do any of them.
2: These two men that you both went out with are setting boundaries.
5: Yeah.
1: You're telling me I can't sing Baby Shark? Are you kidding me? We're through round one. We got to go to your next round of stories. So, Abigail, what have you got for us?
3: All right, here we go. I went on a hiking date, which seems like a great idea, and I brought my dog along.
4: Oh, cute.
3: And my dog loves to pick up sticks and carrying them in his mouth. And at one point, I said, like, how cute that was.
4: Yeah.
3: But that was, like, a huge mistake because I think my date wanted me to think he was cute. So he picked up a stick and put it in his mouth.
4: Oh, no way.
3: Yeah.
2: That's kind of funny.
3: It was, like, a little funny, but, like, it went too far. He just, like, kept doing it. And then I just was, like, walking with, like, two beings that had sticks in their mouths.
1: Oh, God. They're both stopping at the side of the trail to lift their leg and be on a cactus. It's not cute.
2: And stop sniffing my butt, okay?
1: Yeah, I think you got it out of that one. That was a good one
4: to
1: dodge.
4: Good.
1: Lindsay, can you beat it?
3: Yes, so I met up with this guy, and he would do his own sound effects everywhere that he went.
2: Oh, I feel like there's so many men like this. Honestly.
4: In my head.
1: What kind of sound effects?
3: So, like, if we opened a door, she would quietly go,
4: making it creaky.
3: Yeah, so we were sitting there at the table eating, and the waiter dropped a fork, and he made an explosive sound.
2: Oh, wow.
4: It's like you're living in a comic book.
2: Does he realize he's doing it?
3: Yeah. Oh, yeah. I mean, he did it the whole entire night.
1: Well, not sure why you would turn away a guy with so much talent.
4: Oh,
1: but
4: yeah.
1: That's your choice. All right, we're on to our third and final round. That means we need your best stories here, ladies. So, Abigail, what have you got for us?
3: Okay, so I met a guy, and on his profile, he said he was into, like, swimming and snorkeling, you know, like, water sports. And so, like, that sounded fun to me. Like, I surfed. So we, like, go to dinner, we go back to his place, and he told me he had a surprise. And a few minutes later, he was calling my name from the bathroom. Mm. So I go in, and he's in the tub with a snorkel mask on, just, like, splashing around. And he wanted me to get in, but I just left.
4: Oh, I swear, dude. Us guys, we're just big kids. We don't grow up. We just, like, learn stuff.
2: Yeah, that's fun.
4: But we don't be sure.
5: That's how you end up getting talked about on here.
3: Yeah.
1: Well, you missed out on bathtub time. Mm-hmm. Oh. Skinny Lindsay, last chance.
6: I'm actually kind of embarrassed about this, but so I met this guy and he took me to a picnic in the park.
2: That's cute.
6: Okay. So we met up, walked to a spot with his, he had like a picnic basket and everything, pretty romantic. He pulls out a whole rotisserie chicken and then he says he wants to film me eating the whole thing with no napkins and just my hands.
2: Oh.
7: What the heck? What? That's a free chicken.
2: Why does he want to video you though?
6: I don't know what I was thinking, but I was hungry, I did it.
4: Brooke's nice. Like, I do that anyway without him asking.
7: Yeah.
1: you no hand ate a rotisserie chicken.
6: Yeah, well, the last thing is that, actually, the last time I checked on YouTube, it's still up there, and it's called The Chicken Didn't Stand a Chance.
2: Oh. That a girl. Wow. I'm proud of you.
1: You took down that chicken.
4: Swallow a bone.
1: I'm
2: so
1: impressed.
2: Greasy.
1: Well, we got the final bell. That means the match is over and we need to score it. Alexis, who are you giving it to?
5: I'm doing Abigail for the guy who put a stick in his mouth.
1: All right, we got one for Abigail. Brooke?
2: I got to go Abigail, too, for the lawyer with the no talking at the movie.
1: That means congratulations, Chippendale Abigail. You are our mournful maiden of the week. How does it feel?
3: I don't feel like a winner. I'll say that.
2: But dating never makes you feel that way, so that's okay.
4: Yeah.
1: Congratulations, Abigail, on your victory. And text in 78592 if you want to appear on the next edition of Battle of the Tinder Dates. We got your phone tap coming up right after this.
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0: One of our listeners wanted us to prank her husband while they're on vacation together.
1: Oh.
0: Her original idea was we tell him their house is burning down.
2: Oh, that was their idea.
0: Yeah.
1: That's okay. Not funny.
0: And we were like, no, we've already done 9 different house fire pranks in the last 2 months. We need something else, something weird that's happening maybe on your trip.
1: Ooh.
0: And she mentioned that her husband does have a unique travel quirk where he always brings along his own jar of peanut butter.
1: Yeah.
0: A specific brand, specific kind that he likes to take with him. And we said, okay, that might work. Just let us know when he's out by the pool and we'll call him.
2: About the house fire, right?
0: No. We're sticking with the peanut butter idea.
2: Oh, yeah, right.
1: Peanut butter fire.
2: I'm following now, Jeff.
0: It's your phone tap right now.
3: You might want to let that one go to voicemail.
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5: Hello?
6: Hi, I'm looking for Scott T, room 1311.
5: Speaking, who's this?
6: I'm calling from Resorts. This is Iona Corolla.
5: Okay.
6: I understand you checked in yesterday, and we just hope you are enjoying your stay so far.
5: Oh, I'm down at the pool right now. Thank you.
6: Oh, I love that. Glad you're enjoying the amenities here. However, I do have a situation I need to bring to your attention.
5: What's that?
6: Well, our housekeeping was in your room about a half an hour ago and saw something suspicious sticking out of one of your bags.
5: What are you talking about, though?
6: Well, the maids weren't sure, so...
5: Well, the maids weren't even supposed to go into the room at all, so why are they even doing in there?
6: Hear me out here, okay? They just opened up your suitcase and saw you had a jar of peanut butter in there.
5: Why would anyone open up a suitcase that wasn't theirs?
6: Well, because they saw something suspicious.
5: And how was a jar of peanut butter suspicious?
6: You know, I don't feel comfortable getting into that, but I'll just say we've had issues with nut spread in the past.
5: What? You've had issues with what?
6: Nut spread. Yeah, you won't believe the incidents we've had with celebrity guests bringing their own peanut butter to the hotel, only to be used for erotic encounters.
5: Oh. Well, there's nothing in your rules about not being able to bring a snack to the hotel.
6: Well, have you read all the rules? Because I think you're missing one.
5: There's nothing about bringing your own snack to the hotel.
6: Peanut butter's not a snack. It's definitely a spread.
5: It is absolutely a snack, ma'am. That's why I brought it.
6: Okay.
5: And it's none of your business, by the way. What are you doing?
6: I'm preventing what has happened in the past. I think I went over that. It's for the safety of our guests.
5: Look, I'm not some weird, freaky celebrity guest like you've had in the past. I'm just a normal dude that likes peanut butter.
6: So do you want to know who I'm referring to?
5: No!
6: I'm sorry. It is my professional duty to uphold the integrity of this hotel.
5: What?
6: I will say I do enjoy a tasty M&M from time to time.
5: So you're saying me and M&M are bringing peanut butter to the hotel and that's a problem?
6: You said it. I didn't say it.
5: Yeah. Well, I don't care who's doing what with peanut butter. You can't go through my bags because I'm a guest.
6: Yeah, actually you can. You're on our property. And we need to protect our hotel from any further sticky spread situations. So we did have to confiscate your peanut butter.
5: What? You just took it?
6: Oh. You will be allowed to retrieve it and take it with you when you check out.
5: What the f*** are you talking about? You went through my bag and you found peanut butter of all things and you took it? What kind of show are you running?
6: Okay, with the language. Yes, sir. If you don't mind me asking, what were you planning to do with the peanut butter?
5: What do you think I was planning to do with it? Eat it. What do you think people do with it?
6: Right, eat it. After you spread it on who?
5: Look, I don't know what kind of weird stuff you got going on with the hotel, but I'm here to eat the peanut butter and do nothing else with it. Okay. So I don't know what the problems you're going to have further if you don't give me back my peanut butter, but I need it.
6: How's this? I've been doing this a long time, and sometimes you just get a gut feeling about somebody.
5: Hey, wait, so now you're some kind of a Swami mind reader?
6: No, I was trying to say something positive about you, and let you know that I'm willing to bend the rules just a little.
5: Put my peanut butter on the elevator and send it back up. I'll go grab it.
6: Yeah, you know what? I will do that as soon as you sign a waiver and give us a non-refundable $300 spread deposit.
5: What?
6: Then we can look the other way.
5: Are you freaking joking?
6: Oh, I'm not, but your wife Sophie is.
5: What does my wife have to do with this?
6: Well, she's the one that set you up for this phone tap. Yeah.
5: What?
6: Yeah. It's a prank phone call. This is actually Brooke from the radio show Brooke and Jeffrey in the Morning.
5: Oh, my God. Are you kidding me?
6: No. She called us. She said you were down by the pool. And she said it'd be a perfect time to prank you.
5: I just realized that I'm screaming at you in front of all these people.
1: Yeah, I bet you're getting some pretty weird looks.
5: No, even with the sunglasses, I know they're staring.
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0: 1065.
1: Sometimes we talk about instant turnoffs that give women the ick.
2: Mm.
1: You know, like if a guy has the same name as your brother.
2: Mm-hmm.
1: Oh. Same name as your dad.
3: Mm. Yeah.
1: Same name as your stepdad.
2: Oh.
1: Well, actually, you could probably let that one slide, right, Alexis?
4: Depends on how long you've known him, right?
2: Yeah.
1: Yeah. As long as your stepdad is hot, then it's cool.
2: Oh, I see. Mm-hmm.
1: You know, you don't want to be too picky, but our listener Jay says his red flag was out loud and proud on his first date.
3: Wait. Oh boy.
1: But he survived it. So why isn't he getting a call back? Well, we're going to try to find out. Jay, we'll get to your giant waving red flag in just a minute. But first, tell us about the woman that we're going to be calling here.
5: Hey, guys. How are you?
4: Oh, I think better than you. I mean, Jeff said you survived it, but you're on the phone with us. So I don't know how that survival is working.
5: Well, just listen.
4: Okay.
5: I met this beautiful girl on a dating app called Hinge. Her name was Allie.
4: Allie.
5: And I love women with a beautiful smile and beautiful lips. And Allie had it all. Nice little fluffy lips. Great smile.
1: Okay. Nice. So she's got two big body pillow sized red lips. What
3: Weirdly
1: else?
3: Weirdly said.
1: What?
3: Yeah, well, I guess repeated though.
4: I kind of like it. I'm with you.
1: That's what he likes.
4: All right.
1: And we're into it.
5: And I also like a woman with a great sense of humor and a little bit spicy. And in her profile, she says she was sugar and spice with just a little bit more spice. And okay. I was hooked.
3: Feisty. You like them feisty,
4: okay. So how did you and her kind of hit it off?
5: I was smooth. I was smooth, you understand? And she liked the smoothness of the J.
4: Okay.
3: You seem smooth to me.
2: The J.
3: I feel right now you haven't given us the ick yet. I feel you're very smooth, my man.
1: Yeah. Okay. You're not very specific, but you are smooth about that.
3: Just him saying it.
1: Yeah.
5: I can't be too specific. I give lots of lines to lots of women, so I don't remember exactly what I said.
4: Smooth and honest. I appreciate
2: that. And at least you mix up the line you use, not the same one every time.
4: That's true.
2: That's true.
5: You can't be smooth and use the same line all the time.
3: Yeah, true. That's unoriginal.
4: So you translated it into a date.
5: Yes, we were scheduled to go out.
1: Okay.
4: Okay.
1: And you said in your email that your red flag came up pretty much immediately.
5: Right from the beginning.
1: What is it?
5: My red flag is that I don't drive.
4: Okay. Is there a reason you don't drive?
1: Like you don't have a car?
5: I do have a car, but I don't have a license.
4: Because of an issue with the law?
5: No, nothing like that. It's just that where I work, I don't need a car. I can walk back and forth to where I need to go, and everything was convenient to where I was, and I didn't really...
1: So you never got around to getting your license.
5: I never got around. I've been busy working and doing other things.
4: Well, okay. And you know, people who live in the city, like, you don't...
2: They don't.
4: Need it.
3: Yeah.
4: I mean, it's pretty common.
3: Bike and scooter and all that kind of stuff, too.
5: But I'm working on it, and I'm going to get it soon.
2: Okay.
4: That's a good goal.
1: How did Allie take that news?
5: She was cool with it. Oh. She came past, she picked me up, and we went out to have our date.
2: Okay.
1: All right.
2: Okay. Well,
1: she's on board. That's great.
4: All right. So you got through that. I bet you were feeling pretty good.
5: I was. And we went to a nice seafood restaurant.
2: Okay.
5: Oh. Yeah, and I love seafood. And, and listen, she loves seafood, too. So we had a big seafood feast.
2: Okay.
5: And here's the crazy part. The juice from all the seafoods was sitting there on those big, juicy lips.
1: See,
4: the word seafood juice just doesn't hit right for me.
1: You liked her juicy seafood lips?
5: Oh, yes, I did. Yes, I did.
4: Okay, did you get a kiss him ever?
5: No, I didn't want to move too fast.
4: Okay.
3: Gentlemen.
5: But everything was going well.
4: Okay.
5: So we made plans to have lunch.
4: Yeah.
1: Is this, you're making plans for your next date while you're still out on your first one, or this is afterwards?
5: No, we were making plans for our next date while we were still on the first date.
4: Dude, that's a great sign.
3: Yeah, that's great.
4: So you were going to go to lunch? What happened?
5: I didn't have her pick me up because I figured it was somewhere close in the city, so I took the bus there.
4: Okay, so you met her there.
5: That was the plan, but she didn't show up.
4: Oh. Like no text or anything?
5: No, she doesn't answer my text back. She doesn't answer my calls. And not only did we have such a great time on our first date, but we talked numerous times on the phone leading up to our date.
4: Oh, to the lunch date.
1: Weird.
4: Oh, that's
1: so
4: weird.
1: The communication was still going on.
2: Maybe she tried to take a bus, too. Those are confusing. She's gone on the wrong route.
4: She could see how he lived.
2: Yeah.
1: What a bummer, because you got so excited about seeing all the seafood juice on her lips, you didn't get to see the sandwich juice this time.
5: No.
4: Stop with the juice.
5: You just don't know how I was anticipating.
1: I can only imagine.
4: Where are you at now? Like, how are you? Are you mad, or do you want to see her again?
5: I'm not mad. I'm just confused. I don't understand. Everything was going so well, and I don't know what happened. You know, I was a gentleman the whole night. She was laughing. We was flirting with each other, and now nothing.
4: Interesting.
1: Yeah.
4: It's weird to have phone conversations in between the two dates and then no show.
2: Yeah.
1: That's the big
3: weird
1: part.
4: Yeah, if you were going to no show, then you already start to kind of slip beforehand.
5: Yeah, please, please. You guys got to figure out this mystery for me. You have to.
4: All right, we got you, Jay.
1: Okay.
3: We're on it.
1: I do feel like there's something you're not telling us, though. There has to be a reason why she would cut it off.
4: Oh, you're blaming him already. Wow, we haven't even got her on the phone,
1: well,
4: Jeff.
1: No, the truth is, you're so smooth, though. I could never figure out what the reason was. We have to call her and figure that out when we come back.
5: Neither does Jay.
4: Yeah, that's right.
1: All right, Jay. Talk yourself in third person now. Okay, we'll come back. We will call Allie and try and get you your second date update right after this. Hold on.

0: It's nice when a man can admit his shortcomings. I have a lot of them.
1: Oh, yeah, I was giving you space. I thought that this was the start where you were going to start listing them.
0: I have plenty, but our listener Jay is also no stranger to that. He's got a lot of self-confidence, a lot of personality. One thing he doesn't have is a driver's license. Never got one, and he told us that in the very first minute that he was on the phone, which has been a problem for him with previous women he's dated, but not with the new lady he met named Allie. And she actually agreed to pick him up for their seafood date, which went so well, they immediately planned another meetup that she no-showed to.
1: They even talked on the phone multiple times in between the two dates.
0: So what was said during those conversations? And could it have affected why she decided not to show up?
1: I mean, what was the last text you sent her? Were you, like, angry at the no-show?
2: No, I wasn't angry. I just thought maybe something happened. And the only thing I wasn't happy about, I thought she would drive me home. She didn't show, so now I had to take the bus back home.
1: Good thing you held on to that transfer ticket.
0: Yeah, because
2: absolutely.
0: You want us to ask her to refund you the bus fare?
1: No.
2: That's okay.
1: He's like, that's terrible.
2: I just want to make sure she's okay.
1: All right.
0: That's very kind. Let's see if she even answers the phone for us. I'm going to dial her right now. Here we go.
3: Hello?
0: Hey, we're looking to speak with Allie.
3: This is she.
0: Hey, Allie. You're on the radio right now with a show called Brooke and Jeffrey in the Morning.
1: Welcome to it. You're a close phone talker.
4: I'm on the radio. Can you hear me?
0: The reason that we're calling you kind of out of the blue here is for a segment that we do on this show. It's called a second date update.
3: Oh, okay.
1: All right. Have you heard those before?
3: I have heard those before, but I'm not quite sure why you're calling me.
1: All right.
4: Well, you've been on a date recently.
3: Yeah. And
0: we know that because that date reached out to us hoping that we could get a hold of you. The guy named Jay.
3: Bus pass guy.
1: What'd you just say?
4: Bus pass.
3: Bus pass guy. Yeah, okay.
4: Yeah.
1: Well, I don't know.
4: Well, because he doesn't have a license.
1: He told us that you no-showed at the last date. I mean, that's kind of messed up.
4: What the heck?
3: Okay, you know what? Let me say this. In my defense, I didn't realize that he was actually doing something shady behind my back.
1: What?
5: Oh.
4: Shady? Yeah.
0: I don't think riding the bus is shady. I think people have
3: Wait. So, you know what? I mean, because you got to check people out. You got to check. I mean, I vet everything. So I'm following him on Instagram, and I saw that he recently liked a woman's post. She was this blonde with a nice body, very, very attractive woman. And I'm like,
1: wait.
3: Okay.
1: He just liked a person's post who was an attractive blonde.
3: So, no, I saw that he was commenting on her page that was fun the other day. Looking forward to getting to know you more. And I'm going, what the? I thought, like, what does that mean?
1: Hold on, Allie. You guys had gone on one date. That doesn't mean that he's exclusive to you. I'm sure you're talking to other people.
3: I know where you're coming from. However, we were talking. We went out on the first date. We were actually planning on a second date. We had a lot of great conversations and everything.
1: So why did you stand him up? Why didn't you meet him for lunch and just ask him all those questions?
3: Because I just thought about it, and the more I thought about it, I'm like, I think Jay's a player, and he's trying to play me. Because you know some guys who don't have a car, they will do that.
0: Okay.
1: So wait, carless guys? Only them.
0: Stereotype I haven't heard.
5: But, only carless.
0: Okay. Brooke, if you saw this in a similar situation, a guy you were with was commenting on somebody else's beautiful page, would that, like, put some doubt into your mind?
1: Well, of course. But I'm not one to hold back, so I would definitely go the confrontation route.
4: Yeah.
5: I learned long ago, don't look at a guy's following.
0: Okay. Alexis's strategy is just completely
5: ignored.
0: It never
5: ends good.
0: There can't be any red flags you see if you don't open your eyes.
5: Exactly.
0: That is true.
5: Exactly.
0: And listen, Allie, I probably need to take full responsibility because we never asked him if he was liking other women's Instagram posts and commenting on them when we spoke to him earlier.
3: Maybe you should have.
0: I know.
3: Okay. I would like to know that.
0: Good. You know what? We can know because Jay is on the phone already right now listening, waiting to talk to you.
3: Oh, really?
1: No.
3: Jay.
0: Yeah. Oh. How convenient, Jay.
3: Oh. How convenient. Oh. Jay? Oh. Hello, oh. Jay?
2: Oh, my God. This is insane.
0: Yeah?
3: What's insane? That you lied to me?
1: Oh.
3: What's insane about that?
0: Oh.
2: No, it's insane because you're getting jealous because I thanked my driving instructor on Instagram.
1: What?
0: Wait, what?
4: That's your driving instructor?
2: It was my driving instructor.
0: The blonde woman is teaching you how to drive?
2: Yes. Yes. I didn't know that that was an important detail.
3: You never told me that you had a driving instructor or that she was a woman.
1: Okay. He did mention to us he was working on getting his driver's license. Yeah. So that actually checks out, Allie.
4: Yeah.
2: Thank you.
3: Yeah. But listen, we were talking on the phone every night. You were saying that you were talking about taking lessons, but you never mentioned, by the way, my driving instructor that's next to me every day is this skanky hot attractive woman with an incredible body.
1: What?
3: Oh. You didn't mention that, Jay.
5: How is that the most backward compliment ever?
0: I know. It was a slam, but also kind of sweet.
2: I've hung out with skanks before, but she's not skanky.
4: She's a classy
3: lady. You're defending her.
1: You don't know anything about that.
4: Yeah, none of us
1: like,
4: do.
1: Like, literally nothing.
0: Jay, do you feel bad for not coming out with that information on your own?
2: No, I didn't choose her, Allie. They paired me up with whoever they guess, available at that time.
3: So what are you telling me, that you're not going to take any more classes with her then?
1: What?
4: What? No, he's going to finish the course.
3: Are you going to get another driving instructor or what?
1: Allie, are you really asking him that?
3: I'm just saying, you had ample time to tell me, and you didn't tell me, and I had to see it on Instagram. Huh?
2: I didn't think it was that important. And plus, I've already signed up for 4 more courses.
1: Yeah.
3: Oh, so you are going to see her again.
1: Allie!
0: Okay.
1: She's a driving instructor.
3: Yeah, she's just teaching you how to drive, right? And that's how it starts.
1: Have you had an affair with a driving instructor before?
3: Stuff happens. I mean, let's be real now. Come on, guys.
4: I mean, it's a possibility, but it's not like
0: if it's true, I want to sign up for that driving school for sure. This obviously has ended up being way more contentious than we thought it would be
4: in.
1: Yeah, weird.
0: But the positive that's come out of it is at least now we've got clarity. It's not some mystery skank that Jay found online and started talking to.
1: You're not using that word.
0: It's just some hot, skanky driving instructor.
1: Why are you using that word?
0: Allie's words, whatever. So with that said, Allie, what do you say we continue this healthy conversation during a second date dinner that we will pay for?
1: Yeah, skanky Jeff will pay for it.
0: Absolutely.
3: I tell you guys what, the only way I would ever go out with Jay again is if I get to go along on all of his driving classes, and then I can see that energy for myself.
1: Girl.
4: What? Brother, this is nice. I don't know any girl's worth this.
0: It's compromise.
1: It's not controlling or a big red flag or anything.
4: Insecure.
0: That's called relationships, bro.
1: It's not.
0: So we're running out of time here. So, Jay, now that you've heard her caveat, she's willing to go out with you again if you do this for her.
1: So weird.
0: Are you still open to seeing her if she sits in the back seat of your driving lessons going forward?
2: Wow, this whole thing is ridiculous. But I'm going to say yes.
1: What?
4: No, you're not.
1: Why would you do that to yourself? Why would you do that to that poor driving instructor?
4: No. I don't think we should allow them to go out, Jeff.
2: I'm going to do it for the plot.
1: Okay.
4: No,
1: okay,
4: sure, good. The plot.
1: I think what it is you don't have a lot of other matches on Hinge right now.
4: And he's got a ride.
0: That's nice. Okay. Allie, you're still open to it?
3: I am, because I actually like you, Jay. I just, that threw me off.
4: What? This is going to work?
1: Oh, my God. This
5: for one day.
1: There's somebody for everybody.
0: It's a success. You guys are going out again. And Allie, just remember to put in your calendar 6 p.m. every Wednesday, driving lessons with Jay.
4: Oh, my God.
3: Already put down.
4: I have a bad feeling about this, guys, honestly.
1: I also feel like she's going to be one of those people that, like, screams in the backseat.
4: Yeah. Like, every time he brings.
1: You're probably too close.
0: He's only going to learn faster that way. Good job, Allie.
6: Wake up with Brooke and Jeffrey.
7: Wake up. I love the morning show.
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4: How's your commute going right now?
5: With this music, it sounds like probably not good.
4: Brooke and Jeffrey in the morning. Is there construction happening?
5: Oh.
4: Did some blonde in a black Mazda cut you off?
6: Yeah. Sorry.
4: Maybe you're stuck behind a semi that has a sign on its mud flaps that says, "Flash me, I'm bored."
5: Oh.
4: We know one thing, traffic is not getting better here in America.
7: No.
4: And one country who might be way ahead of us in solving that issue is actually China.
5: Really?
7: They're so innovative.
4: Because they expect to start large-scale production of their new fleet of flying cars.
5: What?
7: Oh. No way, flying cars are here?
5: Yeah, let's trust that.
4: It's really happening. 7,000 orders have officially been placed, and there's already so many people on the wait list. Like, we're talking like thousands and thousands of people that want to get in on this.
7: All the rich people immediately put a pre-order in. Yeah.
5: Where do they get to fly? Like, right over the freeway?
7: Yeah.
5: Like, what's the airspace situation here?
7: I have so many questions about that.
4: Wherever you want to go, let your car
7: what?
4: Take you.
7: No way.
4: So, what do they look like? First off, no steering wheel.
5: That's good.
7: Not.
4: They're pilotless cabins, so you can't mess it up with user error.
7: Makes me feel better.
4: You just put in your destination, and you lay back in your ultra-comfortable seat, and the car will auto-fly you to wherever you want to go.
5: And you just hope the Wi-Fi doesn't drop out.
4: Yeah. Sure. Well, here's a picture if you kind of want to see what it's going to look like.
7: Oh, it's almost like a helicopter drone.
4: Super cool.
5: How does this man have such good hair and there's no windshield covering it?
6: Not a realistic photo of hair in a convertible,
5: no,
6: for sure.
5: It's
7: come on, AI, do better.
6: Yeah.
4: I'm going to give you the good and the bad news about it. Good news, the price.
5: What
4: the single occupancy flying car only costs you $5,000.
7: I don't like that. How is it that cheap?
5: Dude, that's how much an electric bike costs.
7: I know.
4: The bad news, just to fly it across town is going to cost you $2,000 in fuel.
5: I see.
7: It's a fuel thing. Yeah.
4: Just kidding. Okay. They're electric, so you can park it on your roof and plug it in with a super long extension cord. Fully electric flying cars.
5: Why does the electric also make me nervous for some reason?
7: Like, if the Wi-Fi and the electricity goes out?
4: Why are you so skeptical about the future arriving so quickly? The future is here. Get used to it. So this company predicts in just 5 years, most of their revenue is going to come from flying cars.
5: Interesting. What were they making before?
4: Flying shock collars.
5: Okay.
4: For the shock collar question of the day. We're taking them off the market of that because we have the same one for the last one.
7: It's flying around the room right now.
4: 14 years it's been going at it. Jake, let's do it.
8: Today is the birthday of a man who made it cool to wear shoulder pads and suspenders while playing the flute to a hip-hop beat. The lead singer of Outkast, Mr. Andre 3000.
5: That's right.
7: I literally pictured what you said. I was like, oh, yeah, that's him.
5: Like, such big shoulder pads.
7: Absolutely.
8: Back in 2003, he, along with Big Boy, gave us the song Hey Ya. And ever since, there hasn't been a wedding where the maid of honor doesn't shake it like a Polaroid picture.
5: That's right.
8: It's required. But what does the 3000 in his name refer to? Apparently, it's to signify that his music is so ahead of his time, it must have come from the year 3000. And that's why today, in honor of Andre and the 3G number in his name, we're doing a special 3000 edition of Plenty of 20. We'll go around the room. I'll give you a trivia question about the number 3000. You just have to answer it correctly to stay in the game. We'll start with the woman who just hit 3,000 points on her Starbucks card.
7: Hey.
8: That's good for a free non-buttered scone. Alexis.
5: So dry.
6: All right, I'll go number three.
8: Ooh, Alexis, the Grand Canyon reaches depths of more than 3,000 feet in some areas. What state is it located in?
7: I think it's a commonly missed, not known.
6: Right? I think Arizona, but then I'm like, Wyoming.
5: Wyoming?
6: Just moving. I'm going to go with my initial instinct, Arizona.
8: Arizona or Wyoming?
5: You do know that Arizona and Wyoming don't touch.
8: It is pretty grand. I mean, it could be grand across multiple states. Alexis says Arizona. She is correct.
4: Wow.
8: Wyoming would have been funny, though. Brooke, we're over to you. Three is off the board.
5: Nine.
8: What ancient civilization is famous for building the massive city of Machu Picchu around 3,000 feet above sea level?
4: Oh.
7: I think I know this.
5: Machu Picchu is in Peru. And I want to say the Mayans, but I don't know that they were all the way down in Peru. I feel like they were more Mexico.
7: Yeah, you're going.
5: Mayans.
8: Wyoming.
6: The Wyoming. Good option.
5: Cowboys. Dang it. The Aztecs. That's it.
8: Brooke says
5: it.
8: Aztecs. No. The Incans.
5: The Incan
8: Empire
5: right.
8: carried giant rocks uphill before there were even energy drinks. I don't know how they did it.
5: Yeah.
8: All right. Alexis got hers right. Brooke got hers wrong. Jose, we're over to you.
7: Let's go to number 5.
8: Worldwide, over 3,000 contestants have competed on the reality show Survivor.
5: Whoa.
8: Across all the shows and all the countries.
7: Yeah. Oh my gosh.
8: What host has been narrating people starving on islands since 2000?
7: I don't watch this show, but I think I know, because all the hosts in TV history of every reality show is a white guy named Chris. So I think I have a good start, but his last name. Hansen is the guy who catches the diddlers.
8: Mm-hmm.
7: It's another Chris.
8: It's a presidential name, yeah.
7: Chris Garfield. And then...
8: that's
7: also a cat name.
8: You're really close on a lot of things here.
7: I'm going to go with Christopher McAfee.
8: Chris McAfee is incorrect. His name is Jeff.
7: Oh, dang it.
8: Probst.
7: Oh, Jeff Probst. Darn
8: yeah,
7: it.
8: A man somehow still excited every time someone eats rice. You just can't get enough of it. All right, Jeffrey, only Alexis has gotten hers right, and so you need to get this right to keep this game going.
7: Ooh.
8: How about a number?
4: I'll go 11.
8: Jeffrey, more than 3,000 of these red objects were reportedly used during filming for the 2001 comedy Old School, starring Will Ferrell as Frank the Tank. What object am I talking about?
5: That's so easy.
4: I mean, the first thing that comes to mind, because Old School is like a party scene, you would think red Solo cups.
7: Yeah, or like a beer bong.
4: Yeah, I'm not going to overthink it. I'm just going with alcoholism, 3,000 red Solo cups.
7: Oh.
8: That's correct, hey, Jeffrey. Lots smart. Of partying in there. Jeez. All right, we go to a... tiebreaker, and Alexis, for considering Wyoming as the state where the Grand Canyon is, I'm coming to you with this question. It's between you and Jeffrey. If you get it right, you win. If you get it wrong, Jeffrey will win.
7: Ooh.
8: Walmart carries about 120,000 products, and a typical grocery store carries around 40,000. What major U.S. retail chain runs on only about 3,000 items total?
6: Trader Joe's really isn't that big.
7: That's the one I was thinking of.
6: So let's go Trader Joe's.
8: Trader Joe's? Oh, no. Costco is what I was looking for. Grocery stores, tons of different brands. Costco, just the Kirkland Signature brand. So while it is bigger, fewer items, and that means Jeffrey, who's suddenly coughing, has won today's Plenty of 20. Do we need to give it to Alexis? Are you okay, Jeff?
4: Yes, we should get this.
8: You can continue?
4: Alexis is going to be getting shocked today.
6: Oh, we get out of this?
4: This is to defend all of our listeners in Wyoming. And you're going to be getting shocked while singing Hey Ya by Outkast.
6: Oh, good.
5: This is going to be good.
6: Hey ya, hey ya, hey ya, hey ya.
5: Dude, I don't think you can even remix that.
6: There was four more coming, guys.
7: Someone's sleep paralysis demon.
4: That was your shock collar question of the day. We got your phone tap coming up in just a few minutes.

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0: Brooke and Jeffrey in the morning, and at least a year ago, we did a prank on this show called The Good News Trio.
1: Oh, yeah.
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0: Where Brooke, Jose, and I were part of a dysfunctional, untalented barbershop threesome. And now we're going to go a step further.
3: That's right, hey. Jeff.
0: We are ditching our voices completely for just claps. 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
6: Hello?
0: Hey, is this Perry T?
6: Yeah, this is him.
0: All right. We hear it's somebody's birthday.
6: What's going on?
0: Let's keep the beat. My name is Topher. His name is Cody.
1: Yeah.
0: Their name is Dublin. And you're the birthday boy.
1: Yeah. Sick claps.
0: Well done, Gene.
6: What is this? What is happening right now?
0: Well, we're a musical group. We're called Catch Three's Hands.
1: Hey!
2: Yeah! You know, like Catch These Hands, but Catch Three's Hands. There's three of us,
3: yeah,
2: you know? We do birthday greetings and special announcements. We just making music with our hands.
3: So fun.
2: That was a free one.
3: Oh, I
2: that's
3: like
2: a freebie.
3: That
0: good work, Cody.
2: Oh, thanks, Topher.
6: You know, I had no idea anything like this even existed.
0: Well, now you do, and we're here to give you a special little message, birthday man.
2: Yeah.
0: Are you guys ready?
2: Always.
0: Now a one, and a two, and a one, two, three.
7: We will clap you.
2: It's clapping
7: hey,
2: instead.
7: We will clap you.
3: Can I just I didn't mean to step in, but this isn't a birthday one. So shouldn't we do something, you know, more fun?
2: Oh, wow.
0: What?
3: Right. A birthday?
2: Are you in charge of the group now? Or is
3: I'm just saying we did this yesterday for that soccer team banquet.
0: Yeah.
3: And this
0: and
3: is,
0: it
3: you
0: rocked.
3: Know,
2: yeah.
3: It's a guy's birthday.
0: Dublin, we talked about this. Okay, yeah. It sounds bad to just clap out the birthday song.
2: Yeah,
0: you know how that sounds.
3: I mean, it's just...
0: It's so is what it is.
6: Hey guys, anything, all the time. And I just appreciate the call.
0: No, it's actually not fine because, Dublin, you were supposed to tell him...
3: Tell him what?
0: You even remember the guy's name?
3: Sorry, I lost the paper. I don't know what you
2: mean. Oh, my God. Dublin!
6: It's Perry, and it's okay, guys. You guys don't need to...
0: Excuse me. You're trying to step in and tell me how to lead this musical group, it sounds like.
6: No.
0: You know what? Shh, birthday boy, shh. Take your birthday music, okay? Team, let's get through this.
2: It's a little harsh, but okay.
0: We have a message to deliver, and we're going to deliver it the right way, all right? So
2: here
0: we go. You guys want to do Rock Me Amadeus or anything from the Tom Petty catalog?
2: Let him pick.
3: Oh, God, so sorry.
2: What?
3: But I did not practice those last night.
2: No, Dublin!
0: Are you kidding me?
2: Just Dublin! Leave! Well, need to leave right now!
0: What is...
2: Angry hands!
0: Thank you for the...
2: I'm getting angry hands!
6: Hey, guys, come on.
3: I've just been thinking that maybe we could do more like snaps, you know?
2: Snaps?
0: Ew!
2: I didn't train to snap!
0: What are we, a sex-starved 1950s doo-wop group?
2: Go start your own band, Yoko! That's not what we're about!
6: Hey, take it easy!
0: Look,
6: come on, man.
0: Perry, I'm really sorry about that. Let's go to the Tom Petty catalog.
6: Oh,
0: Cody, why don't you start us on Free Fallin'? Okay?
2: Oh, wow. Okay.
0: You got this,
2: all
0: right?
2: All right?
0: One and a two and a three.
2: Now I'm free.
0: Just the clapping, Cody.
2: Free Fallin'. Oh,
0: just the clapping.
2: Sorry, it keeps me in tune.
3: See, snaps would be better than this.
0: Dublin, shut your mouth.
2: Yeah, Dublin, be quiet. I'm trying to do Free Fallin' by Tom Petty.
0: You're throwing
2: over
0: off
2: here.
0: His focus.
2: Come on.
3: You're clapping every 8 seconds.
2: Well, I gotta start over now.
0: Now let it ruminate.
6: Oh, what's going on now?
0: This is Tom Petty's Free Falling Birthday Edition.
6: Okay.
0: All right, there you go, Pear. So we can do two more minutes of that if you'd like.
6: No, that was great. No, guys, that was fantastic.
2: And, are you sure? I could go another hour.
6: Who paid for all this, by the way, actually?
0: Well, you're going to pay for it. $200?
2: Oh, yes, send me the
6: what?
2: Invoice.
0: Your wife Zoe said that you were good for it.
6: What? She wasn't going to pay for my own birthday greeting?
0: Yeah, that and for the prank phone call that we're doing on you right now.
3: Hey, clap it out.
2: Yay! Prank! It's a prank!
6: Oh, my God.
2: It's a prank!
3: I'm off!
2: It's Dublin, you're off!
3: It's like, when do you do the double?
6: That was so awkward.
2: You're trying to reveal
3: you're
2: the prank
3: even
2: phone call.
0: Your name is
3: right.
0: Dublin. You should know when the double hits.
3: This is why we should sit out.
0: Hey, just for being a good sport, we're going to give you a freebie. Hey. How about some Cotton Eye Joe?
2: Hey.
0: And go.
6: Oh, yeah, why not? I regret saying why not.
5: Bringing you feel-good variety you love.
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1: It's Brooke and Jeffrey in the morning, and I know my girlfriend complains I don't give her enough privacy.
2: What?
1: At least that's what it says in her diary. But you know, privacy isn't a luxury that we can afford, especially not on this segment, What's On Your Mind.
3: Not in this economy.
1: Where we shun privacy and go the room to give everybody a little peek into our private lives. Starting with Brooke. Brooke, what's on your mind?
4: Well, I'm worried about my husband.
2: Oh, no.
1: Oh, no.
4: Because this man is so prone to getting scammed. Okay.
3: Oh, yeah.
4: My God. We're going into a bookstore, and there's a random guy on the street corner. I'm guessing he's asking for change or something, whatever.
3: Sure.
4: My husband stops to talk to everyone. So, of course, Michael stops to talk to this guy, and we just proceed into the bookstore without him.
3: I
4: literally don't even think about it, right?
3: Okay.
4: This is a normal occurrence. So we do our shopping, and I go to check out, and I pay for all the books, and we're leaving, and Michael goes, "Oh, did you pay for that book of mine?" I'm like, "Yeah."
3: Okay. Yeah.
4: He's like, "I already bought it."
1: What?
4: What do you mean you already bought it? He's like, "Yeah. I met the author standing outside on the street corner."
2: Stop.
4: "And I even paid extra to get him to sign it."
2: No.
4: Wait, this guy's a
1: serious?
4: Genius. I go, "Michael, that guy obviously shoplifted it and then sold it for double outside."
3: Oh, see, so got me too. I was like, "What? You met the author."
4: He's like, "How do you know that?" I'm like, "Michael, authors don't just stand

0: outside of bookstores and signed books
1: down the street.
0: Did he have other books he was selling? He's like, no, man. He said it was his last copy.
2: How lucky.
3: Honey, that's Stephen King. He sells out all the time.
4: Do you have a fake signed book?
0: So, yeah. Nice. And it is a big signature.
1: Wow.
0: Say a name? It's mostly scribbles. You can't really tell.
2: Classic author signature.
0: Yeah.
3: You got the name wrong?
0: If anyone wants to buy a signed copy, I'm the author, and I'll sell it to you for triple.
2: That's going to go for a lot of money. Jose, what's been on your mind?
3: Well, recently, I tried a different massage spot.
5: Oh, yeah.
3: Because I'm not going to the one that I normally go to anymore.
0: Yeah, the one where you used to get beat up.
3: Yes. Well, I'm glad you said that. In my first appointment at my new place, I meet Manny.
0: Okay.
3: He's asking me questions, getting to know me.
0: Yeah.
3: And then he says, hey, what pressure level do you like? And I'm like, oh, yeah. I say firm.
0: Yeah.
3: Right?
2: Yeah.
3: And then his eyes light up. And he's like, okay. And he chuckles.
0: Oh.
3: I lay down, and I had mentioned, oh, I have one spot here on the left side of my back. And I kid you not, immediate elbow grinding up and down my back, up and down. And I'm like, oh, ow, ow, ow. And I'm saying, ow, right? He says, if you want firm, I'll give you firm.
5: Oh my God.
3: I made a football player cry this week.
0: Oh.
3: And I'm telling him, okay, well, let's not just go too firm. He cuts me off and says, all right, I'm going to put your body into shock now. And I go,
2: body into shock?
3: Yeah, and I said, wait, why am I going into shock? And he's like, you need to go into shock. Stop fighting.
0: What?
3: He's like, pushing it. So he grinds my calf until it's literally seizing and shaking on its own like this. And he's like, now you're in shock. And I'm like, thanks? I don't understand this.
2: Mission accomplished.
3: I'm hurting so bad. And at the end, he's like, so what do you do for work? I tell him I'm on a radio show.
0: And you're crying.
3: And and he goes, no way. From Brooke and Jeffrey in the morning. And I'm like, yeah. And he's like, you're Jose?
2: Oh.
3: And obviously I hadn't laughed
0: time. Yeah, where's the laughter?
3: Yeah. So he goes, if I would have known it was you, I probably would have gone lighter on you.
1: I'm like, what?
3: I said no, I'll stop many times.
0: Yeah.
3: But I had a memorable massage from a fan of the show.
2: Hey.
3: Thank you, Manny.
0: Yep.
2: Alexis, what's been on your mind?
4: So I went to Hawaii. Yes.
2: Whoa.
4: And I went snorkeling for my first time. And I'm like, all right, I'm going to see a turtle underwater.
3: Yeah.
4: This is my goal.
2: Okay.
4: 7 a.m. I'm like, turtle time. I'm going to find one.
2: Manifest it.
4: No turtles. No.
0: Yeah.
4: Okay. Next beach. We're relocating.
0: Okay.
4: I hear a lady come out. She's like, hey, I saw a turtle over there, telling somebody else.
0: Yeah.
3: Ooh,
4: so he runs in the water. And then I hear him yelling to his wife. He's like, come here. Come here. Come here. So I embarrassingly grab my goggles and I run in the water.
3: Yeah.
4: I'm like, okay, I'm eavesdropping. I'm going to get this turtle.
3: No, but that's how you have to do it. I've been to Hawaii and some people are like, oh my God, dolphins. And everyone runs.
4: That's what I thought. Except that he was excited about a camouflage fish.
3: It wasn't a turtle.
4: Yeah, no, like a flog or something. He said, I don't even know. I was so mad at this guy.
2: Oh,
4: I was like, I'm done with you. Okay, we're at the third beach. I go in the water, and there it is, a little turtle.
3: Yay.
4: Okay. And so I'm that person now. I'm yelling. I'm like, guys, there's a turtle.
3: Yeah.
4: There's a turtle here. Everybody come see. Nobody cares. No. Everyone's like, hey, you actually just missed it. There was a bigger turtle. Like three times that size down the beach.
0: They out-turtled you.
4: Yeah, they out-turtled me.
0: Wow.
4: So I did run and find that one. And anyway, eventually, I did see so many turtles, I could see how eventually you don't care as much.
3: Luster,
4: you know, maybe as much. But I did get to see a turtle, everybody.
3: Yeah.
4: So I was very excited.
3: Yes.
0: All right, Jeffrey, what's on your mind?
2: Well, my parents came to visit this past weekend.
3: Oh, boy.
0: Oh, God, stop it with the smile on your face.
3: Should we play a song before we do this? Or?
2: Yeah, it's never an easy weekend when that happens. And my dad, usually, he'll arrive with like a checklist of projects that he's expected me to finish since the last time that he was there.
0: Oh,
2: so there was definitely some contentious moments.
0: Oh, because I'm guessing the checklist isn't very finished.
2: Some of them were, but they still believe that it's totally okay for them to run my life.
3: Yeah, parents are all like that.
2: And there was one situation, we'll call it, where my dad handed me a wrapped present. And it's pretty big. I open it up. What is it? A giant framed picture of me in the rain at Disneyland.
0: Why?
2: Not a good picture, mind you.
0: Wait. Okay. Like, as a child?
2: No, currently.
0: What?
4: Wait, what?
2: Grown up me from when I went earlier this year.
3: Wait a minute.
2: Drenched. My hair is matted and messed up. I'm doing like a forced half smile while getting flanked by Donald Duck and Captain Hook, who also don't look all that happy. And I'm not even looking at the camera.
0: Why what? Did he give this to you?
3: I don't get it.
5: That
0: he didn't
5: was
0: go
5: my
0: on the trip with you.
5: He was there for the first day.
0: Oh, he
5: day.
0: Was. Okay, okay.
5: But my immediate question was, so you blew up and framed this?
3: Yeah.
0: Oh, you said that instead of just saying thank you?
5: He's like, you need more mementos up on your wall. Oh. This is you at Disneyland. I'll help you hang it in a nice spot. Where should we do it? Above the fireplace?
0: Oh, yeah, right there.
5: You
0: yeah.
5: want it in the yeah. front hallway? It yeah. needs a good spot so everyone can see it.
0: Uh-huh.
3: Quick, let's take a picture of us putting it up, and then we'll put that picture in another
2: even
3: room.
2: Bigger. So eventually, like, he was adamant that we hang it up, and I eventually just made something up that I have to repaint the walls. So there's no point. I'm going to have to take it down next week.
0: Wow.
2: So got out of it. But this is what I get to deal with when my parents come to visit.
0: All right.
2: Well, that's what's been on our minds. You can text in 78592 and tell us what's been on yours. It's Brooke and Jeffrey in the morning.

0: Here's a fun fact for you. It's Brooke and Jeffrey in the morning. The average all-in cost for a date in America right now. And this includes pre-date grooming and gas money, along with the actual cost of the date.
1: Oh, that's gonna be hundreds then.
2: Yeah, $1,200.
0: It's climbed to, you're guessing $1,200?
2: I'm kidding.
1: Just the gas.
0: Any guesses? Just the average?
1: Average gotta be $250 then. If it's grooming involved and like clothes.
2: I mean, $100 probably just for dinner, right?
1: Dinner's $100. Yeah. That's a normal
0: total restaurant. Cost, $189.
1: Kind of close.
3: What we thought.
0: That's up 12.5% from last year. Almost $200 for one date. And then it gets even dicier if you're a millennial like myself or Jose. Then it climbs to, you're right on the nose, $252, Jose. But that's because we do valet when we go out.
2: And Jeff doesn't tip, so I don't know what he's talking about.
1: Jeff sounds a lot less
0: We have to earn it. Experts are calling it dateflation. With food, drinks, tickets, and just the cost of everything soaring right now, where over half of Americans now say they're going on less dates or choosing less expensive, less fun activities to do.
1: Okay, so here's what we do. We reinvent the date, right? It's no longer like a nice experience. It's like a fast food assumed always for all dates.
3: Go on a walk, no food.
1: There you go. Oh my God, that's even more progressive.
0: Maybe a timeshare presentation that we do together.
1: Okay,
2: is Netflix too expensive with a subscription?
0: Probably.
2: Is that what's going on?
1: If someone says I want to eat, that should be like the third or fourth date now. Like, wait, what? You want to get food?
0: Invest on this. Speaking of less fun dates, Brooke, the baby boomers' date average is $126, which is down a dollar from last year.
2: That's
0: so good job.
2: You get the senior discount.
4: Early bird.
0: It's nice, but dateflation is officially here.
1: Wow.
0: Hopefully, it doesn't affect any of the content that we do on this show. We'll find out with laser stories right after this.

0: smash and grab.
1: I think he's been watching too many Acme Looney Tunes commercials.
0: Sounds like a cartoon.
2: Well, it kind of worked. There was chaos when the fireworks started going off.
1: Yes, customers, and small children around because you're in the kids' clothing area.
2: People weren't hurt, but customers were fleeing to get out.
1: Yeah.
2: Meanwhile, Anthony broke into a jewelry counter and stole multiple pieces worth nearly $10,000.
0: Whoa.
2: After the craziness stopped, police went back to the security tape and could clearly see Anthony breaking into the case and make off with the goods.
1: I'm guessing Anthony didn't wear a mask or they tried to hide his identity in any way at all.
2: Not even close.
1: Okay.
2: In fact, they recognized him from a previous incident, so they just drove right over to his place and arrested him. Don't you love it when it's that easy?
1: Yeah, it's like a frequent flyer. They know where you live.
0: Yeah.
2: So normally a crime like that in New Jersey might get you about a year in jail.
1: Yeah.
2: But thanks to the fireworks, the store also suffered nearly $10 million in damages.
0: $10 million? It had to have burned through some wires or something.
1: Or the sprinkler system went on.
2: So now Anthony's facing multiple charges, including first-degree arson and manufacturing an explosive device, which could put him behind bars for decades.
0: Yeah, I think that's like a big old federal list you're going to get on there making bombs.
2: Yep. See, next time you got to go for the confetti cannon to create the distraction.
1: Oh, that's even more annoying.
2: More annoying, less destructive. Let's go to your next laser story out of China.
0: Ooh.
2: A local startup just launched a new wearable device for pets that claims to translate animal emotions into human speech with close to 95% accuracy.
3: Double rainbow.
0: I know.
3: Oh my God.
0: This sounds crazy because I don't have an animal, but I've been tracking this for years.
1: How can they tell it's accurate?
4: That's
0: the problem.
2: The gadget, it hangs from your pet's collar and then it uses AI to study things like vocal patterns, behaviors, and body languages to figure out what your pet is trying to say. And the translator itself costs about $118 that does not include the monthly subscription fee.
0: Yeah.
2: And apparently more than 10,000 people have already pre-ordered one.
0: Wait a minute. What monthly subscription makes me think they're going to pre-program it. Every time your dog barks, he's like, buy more stuff from this company. Buy more stuff from the company.
1: I think you're going to find out that your pet's actually talking smack behind your back and you didn't know this whole time.
0: It doesn't like you.
1: Man, another Saturday night and you're home with me again. Huh?
0: Yeah. Well, you look fat in those pants.
1: Yeah.
2: Before you start expecting full conversations with your golden retriever, you might want to wait a little bit because the company has not released any scientific studies proving the device really works. And apparently owners who have actually tried it are mostly frustrated, saying their animals just constantly talk about having to use the bathroom.
0: I saw a study on this that said they figured it out because they're always hungry. They know when they're hungry, but they're always saying they're hungry.
1: It's just like, just like hanging out with one of us. Bathroom habits and when we're going to eat.
2: So many have just switched it off. And when it rolls out to a larger audience, it could be a total bust or could be the greatest invention ever made.
0: Oh, dude, imagine bringing your dog to the store and he starts commenting on other people.
1: I just hope my dog gets really smart and can do my taxes and stuff.
0: Or
4: get the neighborhood gossip for you.
0: That'd be good. The tea.
2: We'll have to wait and see. Let's go to your final laser story out of the Decade Depot. This could be more fuel for the generational divide, but reports are that a fair amount of Gen Zers and millennials have finally left their parents' houses, but now they're quitting their jobs to come back home again for a retirement.
1: Yay! You retiring at mom's house?
4: Oh, if I could,
1: I
4: would.
2: In a recent national news article, they say that millennials and Gen Zs are burned out from corporate America, and they're looking to stop working for a while as part of something called adult gap years or mini retirements.
3: Wow.
1: Sounds nice. I never took a gap year. So I've always wanted to.
4: That's a big regret.
2: The hashtag adult gap year on TikTok has thousands of videos of youngsters ranting about hustle culture, how overwhelming it is. So why is this happening now? Since, you know, being stressed and overworked isn't really anything new. One reason, the rapid changes being driven by AI. Causing younger people to want to retire early and figure themselves out.
1: Are you sure we're saying retire and it's just not give up?
0: That's how it feels.
2: Kind of synonyms. Rather than push through a deteriorating job that just isn't the same as the one you signed up for, they'd just rather take some time off and find something more intentional once the dust settles.
1: Yeah, like they could be a YouTuber.
2: Yeah.
4: No, Brooke, you go travel the world. Haven't you seen the TikToks?
1: And do YouTube.

0: YouTube and TikTok. Money off of it.
1: Yeah, do a YouTube of setting off fireworks inside of a Walmart to steal the jewelry.
2: There you go.
1: He's finding himself. As for this guy, his dream is to take a gap year and fly to Vietnam so he could live inside the New Balance shoe factory there.
2: Hey.
1: In fact, he might never actually come home.
2: Yeah. That's paradise to him.
0: Nothing will be in balance after he's done.
1: That's right. That time means Laser Stories has come to an end for the day. We'll do it again, same time on Friday.
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0: You think dating's hard now?
1: Yeah.
0: Believe it or not, it was much, much worse back in the 1600s.
2: Oh. Was it, Jen?
1: I mean, was there even dating, or did you just hooked up with somebody? Or
0: yeah, squires would call into ye local radio show. And they would say to the host, I went out with a princess who saved herself from a fiery dragon.
1: Witch!
0: She's a witch!
2: That's a witch, Jeff!
0: And then a knight would jump in shouting, that's nothing. My maiden asked me if I would like to purchase 5 chickens. And I said, wait, you can count? Witch! Total witch!
2: Dating is hard.
1: Must have been hard for you guys. Sounds easy for these ladies.
2: All these educated witches. Yeah.
0: Thank God times are different now. But meeting people is still weird as ever.
1: Witch!
0: And we have the proof of all the witches still in existence. Brand new Battle of the Tinder dates is coming up at 7:10.

0: Brooke and Jeffrey. Get up,
1: have a get-eat-up. They make waking up so much easier.
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3: Two hopeless daters. One dating app that dares you to swipe right. The question is, whose love life is more tragic? It's Battle of the Tinder Dates.
4: It is the dating game show that reminds you you're just one poison apple-induced coma away from finding true love.
5: Oh, I thought you were going to say from a good night's sleep.
4: All of you. It's Battle of the Tinder Dates, where two of our listeners go head-to-head to figure out whose love life is the most tragic. We'll go over the rules in just a second, but first, let's meet today's contestants. In this corner, just like those two cuddly little Disney characters, she also ends every episode with a pile of nuts in her mouth. Because she loves almonds, please welcome Chippendale Abigail.
6: Hello. Hey.
5: Storming those big cheeks of yours, Abigail. Yeah. So cute.
4: And in the other corner, just like the famous Disney princess Cinderella, she spends most of her days on her knees.
5: What?
4: Because they force her to scrub the floors.
7: Okay, I'm noticing a theme here.
4: It's unfair. Say hello to skinned knee Lindsay. Lindsay, back me up here.
5: Lindsay, you can actually virtually slap him if you want to.
6: Yeah.
4: You should slap the people that are making you clean the floors. That's what I think. But here's how the game works. One contestant will start by telling one of their worst date stories. The other will try to counter with a nightmare story of their own. We're going back and forth for three rounds until we declare a winner. Let's kick it off with Chippendale Abigail. Go for it.
6: Okay, so I went out with a lawyer who took me to the movies, but before it started, he was like, I hope you're okay with this, and pulled out a legal document from his pocket.
5: What?
4: Uh-oh.
6: Yeah, and he had me sign a thing saying I wouldn't talk during the film.
5: Oh, my God, could he make copies, and can we all get a couple of those?
6: It was like a legit document. Like, I signed it, but...
5: I thought he was joking. I thought he was serious? A joke.
6: No, it was real. He even had a little flashlight and a pen.
5: Oh. He sounds fun.
7: Yeah.
4: He must have had an experience before that where a woman talked the entire time during his movie and it ruined it for him.
5: Oh, I guess that makes it okay?
4: I'm not justifying it.
5: It sounded like you were.
4: Lindsay, can you counter?
6: So I went to a karaoke bar.
5: Oh, that's like karaoke and teriyaki.
6: Thank you. I couldn't get it out my brain.
4: Karaoke bar.
6: I went with this guy, and he served me a list of songs that were off limits.
5: Oh.
4: What?
7: That you weren't allowed to sing?
6: Yes. It was probably like about 50 songs.
4: Whoa.
7: 50?
6: And then he said that it reminded him of all of his exes, so I couldn't get up there and do any of them.
5: These two men that you both went out with are setting boundaries.
6: So. Yeah.
4: You're telling me I can't sing Baby Shark? Are you kidding me? We're through round one. We got to go to your next round of stories. So, Abigail, what have you got for us?
6: All right, here we go. I went on a hiking date, which seems like a great idea, and I brought my dog along.
7: Okay.
6: And my dog loves to pick up sticks and carrying them in his mouth. And at one point, I said, like, how cute that was.
7: Yeah.
6: But that was, like, a huge mistake because I think my date wanted me to think he was cute. So he picked up a stick and put it in his mouth.
7: Oh, no way.
6: Yeah.
5: That's kind of funny.
6: It was, like, a little funny, but, like, it went too far. He just, like, kept doing it. Oh. And then I just was, like, walking with, like, two beings that had sticks in their mouths.
4: Oh, God. They're both stopping at the side of the trail to lift their leg and pee on a cactus. It's not cute.
5: And stop sniffing my butt, okay?
4: Yeah, I think you got out of that one. That was a good one to dodge.
7: Good.
4: Lindsay, can you beat it?
6: Yes, so I met up with this guy, and he would do his own sound effects everywhere that he went.
5: Oh. I feel like there's so many men like this. Honestly.
7: Yeah. In my head.
4: What kind of sound effects?
6: So, like, if we opened a door, he would quietly go...
7: Oh, no. Like making it creaky.
6: Yeah, so we were sitting there at the table eating, and the waiter dropped a fork, and he made an explosive sound.
5: Oh, wow.
7: It's like you're living in a comic book.
5: Does he realize he's doing it?
6: Yeah. Oh, yeah. I mean, he did it the whole entire night.
4: Well, not sure why you would turn away a guy with so much talent, that's your choice. All right, we're on to our third and final round. That means we need your best stories here, ladies. So, Abigail, what have you got for us?
6: Okay, so I met a guy, and on his profile, he said he was into, like, swimming and snorkeling, you know, like, water sports. And so, like, that sounded fun to me. Like, I surf. So we, like, go to dinner, we go back to his place, and he told me he had a surprise. And a few minutes later, he was calling my name from the bathroom. So I go in, and he's in the tub with a snorkel mask on, just, like, splashing around. And he wanted me to get in, but I just... left.
7: Oh, I swear, dude. Us guys, we're just big kids. We don't grow up. We just, like, learn stuff.
2: Yeah, that's fun.
7: But we don't mature.
8: That's how you end up getting talked about on here.
6: Yeah.
4: Well, you missed out on bathtub time. Mm-hmm. In my opinion. But Skinny Lindsay, last chance.
9: I'm actually kind of embarrassed about this, but so I met this guy, and he took me to a picnic in the park.
8: That's cute.
9: Okay. So we met up, walked to a spot with his, he had like a picnic basket and everything, pretty romantic. He pulls out a whole rotisserie chicken, and then he says he wants to film me eating the whole thing with no napkins and just my hands.
8: Oh.
4: What? That's a free chicken.
5: Why does he want to video you, though?
9: I don't know what I was thinking, but I was hungry, I did it.
7: Brooke's nice. Like, I do that anyway without him asking.
4: Yeah. You no-hand ate a rotisserie chicken.
9: Yeah, well, the last thing is that... actually, the last time I checked on YouTube, it's still up there, and it's called The Chicken Didn't Stand a Chance.
8: Oh. That a girl. Wow. I'm proud of you.
4: You took down that chicken.
9: Yeah.
7: Hope
9: you
7: didn't swallow a bone.
4: I'm so impressed. Crazy. Yeah. Well, we got the final bell. That means the match is over, and we need to score it. Alexis, who are you giving it to?
8: I'm doing Abigail for the guy who put a stick in his mouth.
4: All right, we got one for Abigail. Brooke?
5: I got to go Abigail, too, for the lawyer with the no talking at the movie.
4: Oh. That means congratulations, Chip and Dale Abigail. You are our mournful maiden of the week. How does it feel?
6: I don't feel like a winner. I'll say that.
5: But dating never makes you feel that way, so that's okay.
7: Yeah.
4: Congratulations, Abigail, on your victory. And text in 78592 if you want to appear on the next edition of Battle of the Tinder Dates. We got your phone tap coming up right after this.

0: One of our listeners wanted us to prank her husband while they're on vacation together.
1: Oh.
0: Her original idea was we tell him their house is burning down.
2: Oh, that was their idea.
0: Yeah.
3: That's okay. Not funny.
0: And we were like, no, we've already done 9 different house fire pranks in the last 2 months. We need something else, something weird that's happening maybe on your trip.
2: Ooh.
0: And she mentioned that her husband does have a unique travel quirk where he always brings along his own jar of peanut butter.
2: Yeah.
0: A specific brand, specific kind that he likes to take with him. And we said, okay, that might work. Just let us know when he's out by the pool and we'll call him.
2: About the house fire, right?
0: No. We're sticking with the peanut butter idea.
2: Right.
3: Peanut butter fire.
2: I'm following now, Jeff.
0: It's your phone tap right now.
4: You might want to let that one go to voicemail.
5: It's phone tap time with Brooke and Jeffrey.
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6: Hello?
7: Hi, I'm looking for Scott T, room 1311.
6: Speaking, who's this?
7: I'm calling from Resorts. This is Iona Corolla.
6: Okay.
7: I understand you checked in yesterday, and we just hope you are enjoying your stay so far.
6: Oh, I'm down at the pool right now. Thank you.
7: Oh, I love that. Glad you're enjoying the amenities here. However, I do have a situation I need to bring to your attention.
6: What's that?
7: Well, our housekeeping was in your room about a half an hour ago and saw something suspicious sticking out of one of your bags.
6: What are you talking about, though?
7: Well, the maids weren't sure, so...
6: Well, the maids weren't even supposed to go into the room at all, so why are they even doing in there?
7: Hear me out here, okay? They just opened up your suitcase and saw you had a jar of peanut butter in there.
6: Why would anyone open up a suitcase that wasn't theirs?
7: Well, because they saw something suspicious.
6: And how was a jar of peanut butter suspicious?
7: You know, I don't feel comfortable getting into that, but I'll just say we've had issues with nut spread in the past.
6: What? You've had issues with what?
7: Nut spread. Yeah, you won't believe the incidents we've had with celebrity guests bringing their own peanut butter to the hotel, only to be used for erotic encounters.
6: Oh. Well, there's nothing in your rules about not being able to bring a snack to the hotel.
7: Well, have you read all the rules? Because I think you're missing one.
6: There's nothing about bringing your own snack to the hotel.
7: Peanut butter's not a snack. It's definitely a spread.
6: It is absolutely a snack, ma'am. That's why I brought it.
7: Okay.
6: It's none of your business, by the way. What are you doing?
7: I'm preventing...

0: what has happened in the past. I think I went over that. It's for the safety of our guests.
1: Look, I'm not some weird, freaky celebrity guest like you've had in the past. I'm just a normal dude that likes peanut butter.
0: So do you want to know who I'm referring to?
1: No!
0: I'm sorry. It is my professional duty to uphold the integrity of this hotel.
1: What?
0: I will say I do enjoy a tasty M&M from time to time.
1: So you're saying me and M&M are bringing peanut butter to the hotel and that's a problem?
0: You said it. I didn't say it.
1: Yeah. I don't care who's doing what with peanut butter. You can't go through my bags because I'm a guest.
0: Yeah, actually you can. You're on our property. And we need to protect our hotel from any further sticky spread situation. So we did have to confiscate your peanut butter.
1: What? You just took it?
0: Oh, you will be allowed to retrieve it and take it with you when you check out.
1: What the f*** are you talking about? You went through my bag and you found peanut butter of all things and you took it? What kind of show are you running?
0: Okay, with the language. Yes, sir. If you don't mind me asking, what were you planning to do with the peanut butter?
1: What do you think I was planning to do with it? Eat it. What do you think people do with it?
0: Right, eat it. After you spread it on who?
1: Look, I don't know what kind of weird stuff you got going on with the hotel, but I'm here to eat the peanut butter and do nothing else with it. Okay. So I don't know what the problems you're going to have further if you don't give me back my peanut butter, but I need it.
0: How's this? I've been doing this a long time, and sometimes you just get a gut feeling about somebody.
1: Hey, wait, so now you're some kind of a Swami mind reader?
0: No, I was trying to say something positive about you, and let you know that I'm willing to bend the rules just a little.
1: So
0: put
1: my peanut butter on the elevator and send it back up. I'll go grab it.
0: Yeah, you know what? I will do that as soon as you sign a waiver and give us a non-refundable $300 spread deposit.
1: What?
0: Then we can look the other way.
1: Are you freaking joking?
0: Oh, I'm not, but your wife Sophie is.
1: What does my wife have to do with this?
0: Well, she's the one that set you up for this phone tap. Yeah.
1: What?
0: Yeah. It's a prank phone call. This is actually Brooke from the radio show Brooke and Jeffrey in the Morning.
1: Oh, my God. Are you kidding me?
0: No. She called us. She said you were down by the pool. And she said it'd be a perfect time to prank you.
1: I just realized that I'm screaming at you in front of all these people.
0: Yeah, I bet you're getting some pretty weird looks.
1: No, even with the sunglasses, I know they're staring.
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0: Dating is kind of like playing a game of hide and seek, where you hide all your flaws and emotional baggage and see how long it takes the other person to find them. What a good time.
1: Ollie, Ollie, Oxen Free, found ya.
0: Well, one of our listeners says he doesn't play that game.
2: Oh.
0: Because he let his woman know right up front the one thing that's been a giant deal breaker for a lot of other ladies in his past.
2: Whoa.
0: And he thought she appreciated his honesty till she stopped calling him back.
2: Oh. Ooh.
0: So we're going to find out what that terrible flaw is that he refuses to hide in your brand new second date update next.

0: Mix 106.5, Brooke and Jeffrey in the morning. Second date update.
1: Sometimes we talk about instant turnoffs that give women the ick.
2: Mm.
1: You know, like if a guy's the same name as your brother,
2: mm-hmm.
1: same name as your dad, same name as your stepdad.
2: Oh.
1: Well, actually, you could probably let that one slide, right, Alexis?
3: Depends on how long you've known him, right?
2: Yeah.
1: Yeah. As long as your stepdad is hot, then it's cool.
2: Oh, I see. Mm-hmm.
1: You know, you don't want to be too picky, but our listener Jay says his red flag was out loud and proud on his first date.
4: Wait. Oh boy.
1: But he survived it. So why isn't he getting a call back? Well, we're going to try to find out. Jay, we'll get to your giant waving red flag in just a minute. But first, tell us about the woman that we're going to be calling here.
5: Hey, guys. How are you?
3: Oh, I think better than you. I mean, Jeff said you survived it, but you're on the phone with us. So I don't know how that survival is working.
5: Well, just listen.
3: Okay.
5: I met this beautiful girl on a dating app called Hinge. Her name was Allie.
3: Allie.
5: And I love women with a beautiful smile and beautiful lips. And Allie had it all. Nice, little fluffy lips. Great smile.
1: Okay.
5: All
1: right. Nice. So she's got two big body pillow-sized red lips. What
4: Weirdly
1: else?
4: Weirdly said.
1: What?
4: Well, I guess repeated, though.
3: I kind of like it. I'm with you.
1: That's what he likes.
3: All right.
1: And we're into it.
5: And I also like a woman with a great sense of humor and a little bit spicy. And in her profile, she says she was sugar and spice with just a little bit more spice. And okay. I was hooked.
3: Okay.
4: Feisty. You like them feisty,
3: okay.
4: huh?
3: Okay. So how did you and her kind of hit it off?
5: I was smooth. I was smooth, you understand? And she liked the smoothness. Of the J.
3: Okay.
4: You seem smooth to me.
2: The J.
4: I feel right now you haven't given us the ick yet. I feel you're very smooth, my man.
1: Yeah. Okay. You're not very specific, but you are smooth about that.
4: Just him saying.
5: I can't be too specific. I give lots of lines to lots of women, so I don't remember exactly what I said.
3: Smooth and honest. I appreciate
2: that. And at least you mix up the line you use, not the same one every time.
3: That's true.
2: I appreciate that.
3: That's true.
5: You can't be smooth and use the same line all the time.
4: Yeah, like true. That's unoriginal.
3: So, you translated it into a date.
5: Yes, we were scheduled to go out.
1: Okay.
3: Okay.
1: And you said in your email that your red flag came up pretty much immediately.
5: Right from the beginning.
1: What is it?
5: My red flag is that I don't drive.
3: Okay. Is there a reason you don't drive?
1: Like you don't have a car?
5: I do have a car, but I don't have a license.
3: Uh-oh. Because of an issue with the law?
5: No, nothing like that. It's just that where I work, I don't need a car. I can walk back and forth to where I need to go, and everything was convenient to where I was, and I didn't really...
1: So you never got around to getting your license?
5: I never got around. I've been busy working and doing other things.
3: Well, okay. And you know, people who live in the city, like, you don't...
2: They don't.
3: Need it.
4: Yeah.
3: I mean, it's pretty common.
4: Bike and scooter and all that kind of stuff, too.
5: But I'm working on it, and I'm going to get it soon.
3: Okay. That's a good goal.
1: How did Allie take that news?
5: She was cool with it. Oh. She came past, she picked me up, and we went out to have our date.
3: Okay.
1: All right.
3: Okay. Well,
1: she's on board. That's great.
3: All right. So you got through that. I bet you were feeling pretty good.
5: I was. And we went to a nice seafood restaurant.
3: Okay.
5: Oh. Yeah, and I love seafood. And, and listen, she loves seafood too. So we had a big seafood feast.
3: Okay.
5: And here's the crazy part. The juice from all the seafoods was sitting there on those big, juicy little lips.
1: See,
3: the word seafood juice just doesn't hit right for me.
1: You liked her juicy seafood lips?
5: Oh, yes, I did. Yes,
3: okay.
5: I did.
3: Okay, did you get a kiss him ever?
5: No, I didn't want to move too fast.
3: Okay.
4: Gentlemen.
5: But,
4: you know,
5: but everything was going well.
3: Okay.
5: So we made plans to have lunch.
3: Yeah.
1: Is this, you're making plans for your next date while you're still out on your first one, or this is afterwards?
5: No, we was making plans for our next date while we were still on the first date.
3: Dude, that's a great sign.
4: Yeah, that's great.
3: So you were going to go to lunch? What happened?
5: I didn't have her pick me up because I figured it was somewhere close in the city, so I took the bus there.
3: Okay, so you met her there.
5: That was the plan, but she didn't show up.
3: Oh. Like no text or anything?
5: No, she doesn't answer my text back. She doesn't answer my calls. And not only did we have such a great time on our first date, but we talked numerous times on the phone leading up to our date.
3: Oh, to the lunch date.
1: Weird.
3: Oh, that's
1: so
3: weird.
1: The communication was still going on.
2: Maybe she tried to take a bus too. Those are confusing. She got on the wrong route.
3: She could see how he lived.
2: Yeah.
1: What a bummer, because you got so excited about seeing all the seafood juice on her lips, you didn't get to see the sandwich juice this time.
5: No.
3: Stop with the juice.
5: You just don't know how I was anticipating.
1: I can only imagine.
3: Where are you at now? Like, how are you? Are you mad or do you want to see her again?
5: I'm not mad. I'm just confused. I don't understand. Everything was going so well, and I don't know what happened. You know, I was a gentleman the whole night. She was laughing. We was flirting with each other, and now nothing.
3: Interesting.
1: Yeah.
3: It's weird to have phone conversations in between the two dates and then no show.
2: Yeah.
1: That's the big
4: weird
1: part.
3: Yeah, if you were going to no show, then you already start to kind of slip beforehand.
5: Yeah, please, please. You guys got to figure out this mystery for me. You have to.
3: All right, we got you, Jay.
1: Okay.
4: We're on it.
1: I do feel like there's something you're not telling us, though. There has to be a reason why she would cut it off.
3: Oh, you're blaming him already. Wow, we haven't even got her on the phone,
1: Jeff. No, the truth is, you're so smooth, though. I could never figure out what the reason was. We have to call her and figure that out when we come back.
5: Neither does Jay.
3: Yeah, that's right.
1: Yeah. All right, Jay. Talk yourself in third person now. Okay, we'll come back. We will call Allie and try and get you your second date update right after this. Hold on, man.

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4: It's nice when a man can admit his shortcomings. I have a lot of them.
5: Oh, yeah, I was waiting. I was giving you space. I thought that this was the start where you were going to start listing them.
4: I have plenty, but our listener Jay is also no stranger to that. He's got a lot of self-confidence, a lot of personality. One thing he doesn't have is a driver's license. Never got one, and he told us that in the very first minute that he was on the phone, which has been a problem for him with previous women he's dated, but not with the new lady he met named Allie. And she actually agreed to pick him up for their seafood date, which went so well, they immediately planned another meetup that she no-showed to.
5: They even talked on the phone multiple times in between the two dates.
4: So what was said during those conversations and could it have affected why she decided not to show up?
5: I mean, what was the last text you sent her? Were you, like, angry at the no-show?
6: No, I wasn't angry. I just thought maybe something happened. And the only thing I wasn't happy about, I thought she would drive me home. She didn't show, so now I had to take the bus back home.
5: Good thing you held onto that transfer ticket.
4: Yeah, because
6: absolutely.
4: You want us to ask her to refund you the bus fare?
5: No.
6: No, that's okay.
5: He's like, that's terrible.
6: I just want to make sure she's okay.
5: All right.
4: That's very kind. Let's see if she even answers the phone for us. I'm going to dial her right now. Here we go.
7: Hello?
4: Hey, we're looking to speak with Allie.
7: This is she.
4: Hey, Allie. You're on the radio right now with a show called Brooke and Jeffrey in the Morning.
5: Welcome to it. You're a close phone talker. Is what we just heard.
8: I'm like on the radio. Can you hear me?
4: The reason that we're calling you kind of out of the blue here is for a segment that we do on this show. It's called a second date update.
7: Oh, okay.
5: All right. Have you heard those before?
7: I have heard those before, but I'm not quite sure why you're calling me.
5: All right.
8: Well, you've been on a date recently.
7: And
4: we know that because that date reached out to us hoping that we could get a hold of you, a guy named Jay.
7: Bus pass guy.
5: What'd you just say?
4: Bus pass guy. Oh, bus pass.
7: Bus pass guy. Yeah, okay.
8: Yeah.
5: Well, I don't know.
8: Well,
5: because
8: he doesn't have a license.
5: He told us that you no-showed at the last date. I mean, that's kind of messed up.
8: What the heck?
7: Okay, you know what? Let me say this. In my defense, I didn't realize that he was actually doing something shady behind my back.
5: What?
9: Oh.
8: Shady? Well, yeah.
4: I don't think riding the bus is shady. I think people have
7: Wait. So, you know what? I mean, because you got to check people out. You got to check. I mean, I vet everything. So I'm following him on Instagram, and I saw that he recently liked a woman's post. She was this blonde with a nice body, very, very attractive woman, and I'm like,
5: wait.
7: Okay.
5: He just liked a person's post who was an attractive blonde.
7: So, no, I saw that he was commenting on her page that was fun the other day. Looking forward to getting to know you more. And I'm going, what the? I saw, like, what does that mean?
5: Hold on, Allie. You guys had gone on one date. That doesn't mean that he's exclusive to you. I'm sure you're talking to other people.
7: I know where you're coming from. However, we were talking. We went out on the first date. We were actually planning on a second date. We had a lot of great conversations and everything.
5: So why did you stand him up? Why didn't you meet him for lunch and just ask him all those questions?
7: Because I just thought about it, and the more I thought about it, I'm like, I think Jay's a player, and he's trying to play me. Because, you know, some guys who don't have a car, they will do that.
4: Okay.
5: So wait, carless guys do that?
4: Stereotype I haven't heard.
9: But, only
4: okay. Brooke, if you saw this in a similar situation, a guy you were with was commenting on somebody else's beautiful page, would that like put some doubt into your mind?
5: Well, of course, but I'm not one to hold back, so I

0: girl.
1: Oh. What? Brother, this I don't know nice. Any girl's worth this.
2: It's compromise.
3: It's not controlling or a big red flag or anything. Insecure.
2: That's called relationships, bro.
3: It's not.
2: So we're running out of time here. So, Jay, now that you've heard her caveat, she's willing to go out with you again if you do this for her.
3: So weird.
2: Are you still open to seeing her if she sits in the back seat of your driving lessons going forward?
4: Wow, this whole thing is ridiculous. But I'm going to say yes.
0: What?
1: No, you're not.
3: Why would you do that to yourself? Why would you do that to that poor driving instructor?
1: No. I don't think we should allow them to go out, Jeff.
4: I'm going to do it for the plot.
0: Okay. No, okay, sure.
1: The plot.
3: I think what it is you don't have a lot of other matches on Hinge right now.
1: And he's got a ride.
2: That's nice. Okay. Allie, you're still open to it?
5: I am, because I actually like you, Jay. I just, that threw me off.
1: What? This is going to work?
3: Oh, my God.
1: This is
0: for one day.
3: There's somebody for everybody.
2: It's a success. You guys are going out again. And Allie, just remember to put in your calendar 6 p.m. every Wednesday, driving lessons with Jay.
1: Oh, my God.
5: Already put down.
1: I have a bad feeling about this, guys, honestly.
3: I also feel like she's going to be one of those people that, like, screams in the backseat.
1: Yeah. Turn left!
3: You're probably too close.
2: He's only going to learn faster that way. Good job, Allie. Get
6: up. 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

0: We're getting to the point where people are using AI for everything.
1: Oh, yeah.
2: It's actually true.
0: Writing their emails, mm-hmm. planning their vacations.
3: I can't even tell if that's really your voice or the AI voice.
1: No, seriously. That's Jeff. Uh-huh.
0: At least I think. This is
1: no, it's you.
0: Me.
1: I'm
0: no, this is me.
1: Eyes. You are talking.
0: Okay, this is me.
3: Are you sure?
0: I'm going to go with yeah.
3: Okay.
1: He is him.
0: I think. But I will say the one thing it can't do is tell me what's on my mind.
3: Oh,
1: oh, not yet.
0: I actually tried. I asked ChatGPT, hey, what's on my mind?
3: Yeah.
0: And the websites it gave me, not even featuring the correct body part.
1: Oh my gosh.
0: I mean, I still bookmark some of them just to check out later. But
3: still helpful.
0: Yeah, but looks like we will have to do the one thing today's smart bots could never do, and that's tell you what's on our minds. We're going to do it coming up at 8:10.

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3: It's Brooke and Jeffrey in the morning. And I know my girlfriend complains I don't give her enough privacy.
4: What?
3: At least that's what it says in her diary. But, you know, privacy isn't a luxury that we can afford. Especially not on this segment, What's On Your Mind.
5: Not in this economy.
3: Where we shun privacy and go the room to give everybody a little peek into our private lives. Starting with Brooke. Brooke, what's on your mind?
6: Well, I'm worried about my husband.
4: Oh, no.
3: Oh, no.
6: Because this man is so prone to getting scammed. Okay. My God. We're going into a bookstore and there's a random guy on the street corner. I'm guessing he's asking for change or something, whatever.
5: Sure.
6: My husband stops to talk to everyone. So, of course, Michael stops to talk to this guy and we just proceed into the bookstore without him. I literally don't even think about it, right? Okay. This is a normal occurrence. So we do our shopping and I go to checkout and I pay for all the books and we're leaving and Michael goes, "Oh, did you pay for that book of mine?" I'm like, "Yeah."
5: Yeah.
6: He's like, "I already bought it."
3: What?
6: What do you mean you already bought it? He's like, "Yeah. I met the author standing outside on the street corner."
4: Stop.
6: "And I even paid extra to get him to sign it."
4: No.
6: Wait, this guy's a genius. I go, "Michael, that guy obviously shoplifted it and then sold it for double outside."
5: Oh, see, got me too. I was like, "What? Well, you met the author."
6: He's like, "How do you know that?" I'm like, "Michael, authors don't just stand outside of bookstores and sign books
4: down the street."
6: Did he have other books he was selling? He's like, "No, man. He said it was his last copy."
3: How lucky.
5: Hi, that's Stephen King. He sells out all the time.
4: Do you have a fake signed book?
6: So, yeah. Nice. And it is a big signature.
4: Wow.
6: Say a name? It's mostly scribbles. You can't really tell.
3: Classic author signature.
6: Yeah.
5: So,
6: if anyone wants to buy a signed copy, I'm the author, and I'll sell it to you for triple.
3: That's going to go for a lot of money. Jose, what's been on your mind?
5: Well, recently, I tried a different massage spot.
7: Oh, yeah.
5: Because I'm not going to the one that I normally go to anymore.
6: Yeah, the one where you used to get beat up.
5: Yes. Well, I'm glad you said that. In my first appointment at my new place, I meet Manny.
6: Okay.
5: He's asking me questions, getting to know me.
6: Yeah.
5: And then he says, "Hey, what pressure level do you like?" And I'm like, "Oh, I say firm."
6: Yeah.
5: Right?
3: Yeah.
5: And then his eyes light up. And he's like, "Okay." And he chuckles.
6: Oh.
5: I lay down and I had mentioned, "Oh, I have one spot here on the left side of my back." And I kid you not, immediate elbow grinding up and down my back, up and down. And I'm like, "Oh, ow, ow, ow." And I'm saying, "Ow." Oh, right? Yeah. He says, "If you want firm, I'll give you firm." Oh, I made a football player try this week.
6: Oh.
5: And I'm telling him, "Okay, well, let's not just go too firm." He cuts me off and says, "All right, I'm going to put your body into shock now." And I go,
3: body into shock?
5: Yeah. And I said, wait, why am I going into shock? And he's like, "You need to go into shock. Stop fighting."
6: What?
5: And he's like pushing it. So he grinds my calf until it's literally seizing and shaking on its own like this. And he's like, "Now you're in shock." And I'm like, "Thanks? I don't understand this."
3: Mission accomplished.
5: I'm hurting so bad. And at the end, he's like, "So what do you do for work?" I tell him I'm on a radio show.
6: And you're crying.
5: And and he goes, "No way. From Brooke and Jeffrey in the morning."
6: Oh,
5: and I'm like, "Yeah." And he's like, "You're Jose?"
3: Oh.
5: And obviously I hadn't laughed
6: time. Yeah, where's the laughter?
5: So he goes, "If I would have known it was you, I probably would have gone lighter on you."
4: What?
5: I said no, I'll stop many times.
6: Yeah.
5: But I had a memorable massage from a fan of the show.
6: Hey.
5: Thank you, Manny.
3: Yep. Alexis, what's been on your mind?
8: So I went to Hawaii. And I went snorkeling for my first time. And I'm like, "All right, I'm gonna see a turtle underwater."
5: Yeah.
8: This is my goal.
3: Okay.
8: 7 a.m. I'm like, "Turtle time. I'm gonna find one."
3: Manifest it.
8: No turtles. No.
5: Yeah.
8: Okay. Next beach. We're relocating.
6: Okay.
8: I hear a lady come out. She's like, "Hey, I saw a turtle over there," telling somebody else.
6: Yeah.
5: Ooh,
8: so he runs in the water. And then I hear him yelling to his wife. He's like, "Come here. Come here. Come here." So I embarrassingly grab my goggles and I run in the water.
5: Yeah.
8: I'm like, "Okay, I'm eavesdropping. I'm gonna get this turtle."
5: No, but that's how you have to do it. I've been to Hawaii and some people are like, "Oh my God, dolphins!" And everyone runs.
8: That's what I thought, except that he was excited about a camouflage fish.
5: Oh! It wasn't a turtle!
8: I know, like a flogger or something. He said, I don't even know. I was so mad at this guy.
5: Oh,
8: I'm done with you. Okay, we're at the third beach. I go in the water, and there it is, a little turtle.
5: Yay.
8: Okay. And so I'm that person now. I'm yelling. I'm like, guys, there's a turtle. Yeah. There's a turtle here. Everybody come see. Nobody cares. No. Everyone's like, hey, you actually just missed it. There was a bigger turtle. Like three times that size down the beach.
6: They out-turtled you.
8: Yeah, they out-turtled me.
6: Wow.
8: So I did run and find that one. And anyway, eventually, I did see so many turtles, I could see how eventually you don't care as much.
5: Cluster,
8: you know, maybe as much, but I did get to see a turtle, everybody.
5: Yeah.
8: So I
5: was
8: very excited. Yes, yes.
6: All right, Jeffrey, what's on your mind?
3: Well, my parents came to visit this past weekend.
5: Oh, boy.
6: Oh, God, stop it with the smile on your face.
5: Should we play a song before we do this? Or?
3: Yeah, it's never an easy weekend when that happens. And my dad, usually, he'll arrive with like a checklist of projects that he's expected me to finish since the last time that he was there.
6: Oh,
3: so there was definitely some contentious moments.
6: Oh, because I'm guessing the checklist isn't very finished.
3: Some of them were, but they still believe that it's totally okay for them to run my life.
5: Yeah. Parents are all like that.
3: And there was one situation, we'll call it, where my dad handed me a wrapped present. And it's pretty big. I open it up. What is it? A giant framed picture of me in the rain at Disneyland.
6: Why?
3: Not a good picture, mind you.
6: Okay. Like, as a child?
3: No, currently.
6: Wait, what?
3: Grown-up me from when I went earlier this year.
5: I am drenched.
3: My hair is matted and messed up. I'm doing, like, a forced half smile while getting flanked by Donald Duck and Captain Hook, who also don't look all that happy. And I'm not even looking at the camera.
6: Why did he give this to you?
5: I don't get it.
6: He didn't go on the trip with you.
3: He was there for the first day.
6: Oh, he was. Okay, okay.
3: But my immediate question was, so you blew up and framed this?
5: Yeah.
6: Oh, you said that instead of just saying thank you?
3: Well, he's like, you need more mementos up on your wall. Oh, this is you at Disneyland. I'll help you hang it in a nice spot. Where should we do it? Above the fireplace?
6: Oh, yeah, right there.
3: You want it in the front hallway? It needs a good spot so everyone can see it.
6: Uh-huh.
5: Quick, let's take a picture of us putting it up, and then we'll put that picture in another room.
0: Even bigger.
3: So eventually, like, he was adamant that we hang it up, and I eventually just made something up that I have to repaint the walls. So there's no point. I'm going to have to take it down next week.
6: Wow.
3: So got out of it. But this is what I get to deal with when my parents come to visit. That's what's been on our minds. You can text in 78592 and tell us what's been on yours. It's Brooke and Jeffrey in the morning.

0: It's Brooke and Jeffrey in the morning, and at least a year ago, we did a prank on this show called The Good News Trio.
1: Oh, yeah. Oh,
2: yeah, one of my favorites.
0: Where Brooke, Jose, and I were part of a dysfunctional, untalented barbershop threesome. And now we're going to go a step further.
3: That's right, hey. Jeff.
0: We are ditching our voices completely for just claps. And you're going to hear the name of our new group and the special musical magic we whip up for the birthday boy in your phone tap right now.
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6: Hello?
0: Hey, is this Perry T?
6: Yeah, this is him.
0: All right. We hear it's somebody's birthday.
6: What's going on?
0: Let's keep the beat. My name is Topher. His name is Cody.
1: Yeah.
0: His name is Dublin. And you're the birthday boy.
1: Yeah. Sick claps.
0: Well done, team.
6: What is this? What is happening right now?
0: Well, we're a musical group. We're called Catch Three's Hands.
1: Hey.
2: Yeah. Oh. You know, like Catch These Hands, but Catch Three's Hands. There's three of us.
3: Yeah,
2: you know? We do birthday greetings and special announcements. We just making music with our hands. Come on.
3: Oh,
2: that was a free one. Oh,
3: I like
2: that's a freebie.
3: One.
0: Good work, Cody.
2: Oh, thanks, Silver.
6: You know, I had no idea anything like this even existed.
0: Well, now you do, and we're here to give you a special little message, birthday man.
2: Yeah.
0: Are you guys ready?
2: Always. Yes.
0: Now a one, and a two, and a one, two, three.
7: We will clap you.
2: It's clapping
7: instead.
3: Sorry, I didn't mean to step in, but this isn't a birthday one. So shouldn't we do something, you know, more fun?
2: Oh, wow.
0: What?
3: Birthday?
2: Are you in charge of the group now? Or is
3: I'm just saying we did this yesterday for that soccer team banquet.
0: Yeah.
3: And this
0: and
3: is, you know, it's a guy's birthday.
0: Dublin, we talked about this. Okay, yeah. It sounds bad to just clap out the birthday song.
2: Yeah,
0: you know how that sounds.
3: I mean, it's just...
0: It's... Okay.
6: Guys, anything, all of it's fine, man. I just appreciate the call.
0: No, it's actually not fine because, Dublin, you were supposed to tell him.
3: Tell him what?
0: Oh. You even remember the guy's name?
3: I lost the paper. I don't know what
0: you mean.
2: God. Dublin!
6: Hey, it's Perry, and it's okay, guys. You guys don't need to...
0: Excuse me. You're trying to step in and tell me how to lead this musical group, it sounds like.
6: No.
0: You know what? Shh, birthday boy, shh. Take your birthday music, okay? Team, let's get through this.
2: It's a little harsh, but okay.
0: We have a message to deliver, and we're going to deliver it the right way, all right? So here we go. You guys want to do Rock Me Amadeus or anything from the Tom Petty catalog?
2: Let him pick.
3: Oh, God, so sorry.
2: What?
3: But I did not practice those last night.
2: No, Dublin!
0: Are you kidding me?
2: Just Dublin! Leave! Well, you need to leave right now.
0: What is
2: angry hands?
0: Thank you for the
2: I'm getting angry hands.
6: Hey, guys, come on.
3: I've just been thinking that maybe we could do more like snaps, you know?
2: Snaps?
0: Ew.
2: I didn't train to snap.
0: What are we, a sex-starved 1950s doo-wop group?
2: Go start your own band, Yoko. That's not what we're about.
6: Hey, take it easy.
0: Look,
6: come on, man.
0: Perry, I'm really sorry about that. Let's go to the Tom Petty catalog.
6: Oh,
0: Cody, why don't you start us on Free Fallin'?
2: Okay? Oh, wow. Okay. That's
0: you got
2: a hard
0: this,
2: one.
0: All right?
2: All right?
0: One and a two and a three.
2: Now I'm free.
0: Just the clapping, Cody.
2: Just
0: the clapping.
2: Sorry, it keeps me in tune.
3: See, snaps would be better than this.
0: Dublin, shut your mouth.
2: Yeah, Dublin, be quiet. I'm trying to do Free Fallin' by Tom Petty.
0: You're throwing off
2: his
0: focus.
2: Come on.
3: You're clapping every 8 seconds.
2: Well, I
3: got to
2: start over now.
0: Let it ruminate.
6: Oh, what's going on now?
0: This is Tom Petty's Free Falling Birthday Edition.
6: Okay.
0: All right, there you go, Paris. So we can do two more minutes of that if you'd like.
6: No, that was great. No, guys, that was fantastic. And,
2: are you sure? I could go another hour.
6: Who paid for all this, by the way, actually?
0: Well, you're going to pay for it. $200?
2: Oh, yes, yeah, send me the invoice.
0: Your wife Zoe said that you were good for it.
6: What? She wants her to pay for my own birthday greeting?
0: Yeah, that and for the prank phone call that we're doing on you right now.
3: Hey, clap it out!
2: Yay! Prank! It's a prank!
6: Oh my God.
2: It's a prank!
3: I'm off!
2: It's
0: Dublin, you're off!
2: Come on,
0: you're
2: Dublin!
0: Off, Dublin.
3: It's like, when do you do the double?
6: That was so
3: it's like,
6: awkward.
2: You're trying to reveal
3: you're
2: the prank
3: not even
2: phone
3: doing
2: call!
3: The
0: your name
3: double,
0: is
3: right.
0: Dublin, you should know when the
3: this
0: double
3: is,
0: hits.
3: This is why we should sit out.
0: Hey, just for being a good sport, we're going to give you a freebie.
2: Hey.
0: How about some Cotton Eye Joe?
2: Hey.
0: And go.
6: Oh yeah, why not? I regret saying why not.
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0: Mix 106.5 wants to send you to what I assume is going to be a very tame party.
1: Oh.
0: Featuring Pitbull and Lil Jon.
2: I'm assuming it's Lil Jon with a baby Pitbull in his arms.
0: Yeah. Something like that. And like finger sandwiches at Shoreline on June 7th.
1: Yeah, listen today in the 11 a.m. hour with Mark and then the 4 p.m. hour with Shan for the Pitbull party passwords.
2: Yeah.
1: All right, nothing mellow about that. Okay, those are what you need for your shot to score 2 tickets to the show.
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0: Here's a fun fact for you. It's okay. Brooke and Jeffrey in the morning. The average all-in cost for a date in America right now.
2: Ooh.
0: And this includes pre-date grooming and gas money, along with the actual cost of the date.
2: Okay. Oh, it's going to be hundreds then.
1: Yeah, $1,200.
0: It's climbed to, you're guessing $1,200?
1: I'm kidding.
2: Grooming gas.
1: Yeah, just the gas.
0: Any guesses? Just the average?
2: Average got to be $250 then. If it's grooming involved and like clothes.
1: I mean, $100 probably just for dinner, right?
2: Dinner's $100. Yeah. That's a normal restaurant.
0: Total cost, $189.
2: Close.
1: What would we thought?
0: That's up 12.5% from last year, almost $200 for one date.
1: Mm.
0: And then it gets even dicier if you're a millennial like myself or Jose. Then it climbs to, you're right on the nose, $252, Jose. But that's because we do valet when we go
1: And Jeff doesn't tip, so I don't know what he's talking about.
2: Jeff sounds a lot less than
0: We have to earn it. Experts are calling it dateflation. With food, drinks, tickets, and just the cost of everything soaring right now, where over half of Americans now say they're going on less dates or choosing less expensive, less fun activities to do.
2: Okay, so here's what we do. We reinvent the date, right? It's no longer like a nice experience. It's like a fast food assumed always for all dates.
6: Go on a walk, no food.
2: There you go. Oh my God, that's even more progressive.
0: Maybe a timeshare presentation that you can do together.
2: Okay, I don't know.
1: Netflix too expensive with a subscription?
6: Yeah.
1: Is that what's going on?
2: If someone says I want to eat, that should be like the third or fourth date now.
1: Like, wait, what?
2: You want to get food?
0: Invest on this. Speaking of less fun dates, Brooke, the baby boomers date average is $126, which is down a dollar from last year.
1: That's
0: so good
1: you get
0: job.
1: The senior discount.
7: Oh, yeah. Early bird.
0: It's nice, but dateflation is officially here.
2: Wow.
0: Hopefully, it doesn't affect any of the content that we do on this show. We'll find out with laser stories right after this.

0: 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Clean your food and your backside all at the same time.
1: No.
0: And trust me, you'll have the cleanest set of grapes in the entire neighborhood. Thanks to Laser Stories, the segment where we read weird news stories from around the globe.
1: Weird
0: stories. Just like everyone else does, except we've got a laser.
2: Yeah.
0: And those other Squirtle Myrtles just don't.
2: Ew.
0: This first laser story is out of Washington, D.C. Police were called to the address of a vacant, boarded-up house after neighbors suspected someone was trespassing because there was smoke coming from the chimney.
1: That's a good sign.
2: Oh my gosh, I'm starting a fire?
0: When the cops arrived, nobody would answer the door, but they could hear someone inside, and wouldn't you know it, minutes later, they saw the guy climb out a second-story window and onto the roof.
2: What?
1: Why not the first floor and just out?
0: I think he was trying to escape.
2: He's probably already on the second.
1: He's like the dumb blonde in the horror film that runs up the stairs.
2: Oh my God, someone's here. I'm going to get in the shower.
0: The police got on the bullhorn and shouted for the guy to come down. But for some strange reason, he decided it'd be easier and smarter to climb into the chimney instead.
2: What? No!
0: As it was still smoking and quickly got stuck.
2: Good.
0: The fire department came and had to give him an oxygen mask to breathe. Then they had to open up the wall to get him out.
2: They had to break the chimney open.
1: Gosh.
0: After that, he was arrested, but was first sent to the hospital just to be checked out. He is okay. It's unclear, though, what charges he's going to be facing. At least we do know that he's up for the Dumbest Criminal of the Year award, though.
2: Yeah. Mm-hmm.
1: Maybe there was a lack of oxygen already happening. That's led to this.
0: Just give him that final push. Let's go to your next laser story out of New Jersey. Last month, a 36-year-old man named Anthony Rhodes ignited a grocery cart full of fireworks in the children's clothing section of a store.
1: Who are these people we're talking about today?
0: Yes, it was on purpose. Because he needed a distraction to steal some Walmart jewelry.
1: I think he's been watching too many Acme Looney Tunes
2: commercials. Sounds like a cartoon.
0: Well, it kind of worked. There was chaos when the fireworks started going off.
1: Yes, customers, and small children around because you're in the kids' clothing area.
0: People weren't hurt, but customers were fleeing to get out.
1: Yeah.
0: Meanwhile, Anthony broke into a jewelry counter and stole multiple pieces worth nearly $10,000. And after the craziness stopped, police went back to the security tape and could clearly see Anthony breaking into the case and make off with the goods.
1: I'm guessing Anthony didn't wear a mask or try to hide his identity in any way at all.
0: Not even close.
1: Okay.
0: In fact, they recognized him from a previous incident, so they just drove right over to his place and arrested him. Don't you love it when it's that easy?
1: Yeah, it's like a frequent flyer. You know where you live.
2: Yeah.
0: So normally a crime like that in New Jersey might get you about a year in jail.
1: Yeah.
0: But thanks to the fireworks, the store also suffered nearly $10 million in damages.
2: Oh. $10 million? It had to have burned through some wires or something.
1: Or the sprinkler system went on.
0: So now Anthony's facing multiple charges, including first-degree arson and manufacturing an explosive device, which could put him behind bars for decades.
2: Yeah, I think that's like a big old federal list you're going to get on there making bombs.
0: Yep. See, next time you got to go for the confetti cannon to create the distraction.
1: Oh, that's even more annoying.
0: More annoying, less destructive. Let's go to your next laser story out of China. A local startup just launched a new wearable device for pets that claims to translate animal emotions into human speech with close to 95% accuracy.
3: Double rainbow.
2: I know,
3: oh my God.
2: This sounds crazy because I don't have an animal, but I've been tracking this for years.
1: How can they tell it's accurate?
4: Yeah.
2: That's the problem.
0: The gadget, it hangs from your pet's collar, and then it uses AI to study things like vocal patterns, behaviors, and body languages to figure out what your pet is trying to say. And the translator itself costs about $118. That does not include the monthly subscription fee.
2: Yeah.
0: And apparently more than 10,000 people have already pre-ordered one.
2: What? Wait a minute.
1: What
2: what if, monthly subscription makes me think they're going to pre-program it. Every time your dog barks, he's like, buy more stuff from this company. Buy more stuff from the company.
1: I think you're going to find out that your pet's actually talking smack behind your back, and you didn't know this whole time.
2: It doesn't like you.
1: Man, another Saturday night, and you're home with me again. Huh? Yeah.
2: Well, you look fat in those pants.
0: Yeah. Before you start expecting full conversations with your golden retriever, you might want to wait a little bit, because the company has not released any scientific studies proving the device really works.
2: Oh.
0: And apparently owners who have actually tried it are mostly frustrated, saying their animals just constantly talk about having to use the bathroom.
2: I saw a study on this that said they figured it out because they're always hungry. They know when they're hungry, but they're always saying they're hungry.
1: Mm-hmm. Yeah.
2: Just like, know.
1: Just like hanging out with one of us.
2: Yeah.
1: Bathroom habits and when we're going to eat.
2: Yep.
0: So many have just switched it off. And when it rolls out to a larger audience, it could be a total bust or could be the greatest invention ever made.
2: Oh, dude, imagine bringing your dog to the store and he starts commenting on other people.
1: I just hope my dog is really smart and can do my taxes and stuff.
2: Oh, wow. Mm-hmm.
3: Or get the neighborhood gossip for you.
1: Oh, that'd be good.
2: The
0: tea. We'll have to wait and see. Let's go to your final laser story out of the Decade Depot.
2: Ooh.
0: This could be more fuel for the generational divide, but reports are that a fair amount of Gen Zers and millennials have finally left their parents' houses, but now they're quitting their jobs to come back home again for a retirement.
1: Yay! You're retiring at mom?
3: Oh, if I could.
1: Yeah,
3: I would.
0: In a recent national news article, they say that millennials and Gen Zs are burned out from corporate America, and they're looking to stop working for a while as part of something called adult gap years or mini retirements.
4: Wow.
1: Sounds nice. I never took a gap year. So I've always wanted to.
3: Right? That's a big regret. Yeah. Well,
0: the hashtag adult gap year on TikTok has thousands of videos of youngsters ranting about hustle culture, how overwhelming it is. So why is this happening now? Since, you know, being stressed and overworked isn't really anything new. One reason, the rapid changes being driven by AI. Causing younger people to want to retire early and figure themselves out.
1: Are you sure we're saying retire and it's just not give up?
2: Yeah. That's how it feels.
0: Uh-huh. Kind of synonyms. Rather than push through a deteriorating job that just isn't the same as the one you signed up for, they'd just rather take some time off and find something more intentional once the dust settles.
1: Yeah, like they could be a YouTuber.
0: Yeah.
3: No, Brooke, you go travel the world. Haven't you seen the TikToks?
1: And do YouTube and TikTok.
2: Yeah,
0: Do a YouTube of setting off fireworks inside of a Walmart to steal the jewelry.
2: There you go.
1: There you go.
0: He's finding himself. As for this guy, his dream is to take a gap year and fly to Vietnam so he could live inside the New Balance shoe factory there. In fact, he might never actually come home.
2: Yeah. That's paradise to him.
1: Nothing will be in balance after he's done.
0: That's right. And that's how it means Laser Stories has come to an end for the day. We'll do it again, same time on Friday.

0: Has Brooke been off her game, or are we that close to summer where she's just mailing it in now?
1: I'm sorry.
2: Did you say something? That's where I was paying attention.
0: She's hardly even awake anymore.
2: I'm here.
0: Either way, did you say summer? Yes, it's coming.
2: Yeah, let's go!
0: And we've had a record number of listeners calling in to play because they smell fresh blood in the water, and they are coming in for the kill, including today's new challenger, Andrew. Where's your confidence level at today?
3: First time for me, so it's like middle to low.
2: Well, with that dramatic music behind it, it still sounded intimidating.
4: I'd like to say Brooke takes it easy on the first timers, but I think she goes harder.
2: All right, Andrew.
4: I may have scared him. I'm so sorry, Andrew.
0: However, it's going to come your way. It's coming. So let's send Brooke out of the studio so we can get to the game. You got 30 seconds to answer as many questions as possible. If you don't know when you can say pass, but you have to beat Brooke outright if you want to win. Are you ready?
3: Yes.
4: Good. All right.
0: You got this. Your time starts now. Today is World Otter Day. What special tool do sea otters often carry and use like a pocket knife?
3: A rock.
0: What are the pearls in boba tea made of?
3: Tapioca.
0: Hammer, anvil, and stirrup are bones that help make up which body part?
3: Our hip.
0: In the Jungle Book, what's the name of the man cub?
3: Labu.
0: What European country is home to famous Spanish steps? Hint, it's not Spain.
3: Croatia.
4: Fancy guess.
0: There we go. Andrew, good work. Brooke's going to rejoin us in the studio. And Andrew is a new player. And it says here on my screener, Andrew, that you do home remodels. And the number one thing that you think people should remodel in their home is what?
3: I'd say their floors. It makes a big difference. Go to hardwood if you have carpet.
2: Yeah.
0: Do you do trampoline flooring? Is that an option?
2: Or opposite, Velcro.
0: Yeah.
4: Velcro shoes. Your kids are going to sit in the Velcro room if nobody shuts up. No one can stand
0: up. We just created a really cruel punishment for parents.
4: I think we need to get into child care.
0: I'm proud of us.
5: All right.
0: And Andrew, we just added a whole new layer to your business, so you're welcome. Now it is Brooke's turn. Brooke, are you ready?
2: I am.
0: Your time starts now. Today is World Otter Day. Ooh. What special tool do sea otters often carry and use like a pocket knife?
2: A stick.
0: What are the pearls in boba tea made of?
2: Boba.
0: Hammer, anvil, and stirrup are bones that help make up which body part?
2: Foot.
0: In the Jungle Book, what's the name of the man cub?
2: Mowgli.
0: What European country is home to the famous Spanish steps? Hint, it's not Spain.
2: Portugal.
0: Got those answers in. Now it's time to head on over to the scoreboard to see how you both did with Jose.
6: Wilson! Wilson!
0: Bolaños.
4: Andrew, you got 2 correct today.
2: Oh, you may have beat me today, Andrew.
4: Brooke, you got the same exact amount of questions in as Andrew did. He got 2. You only won, Andrew.
3: Let's go.
2: You did it.
4: You win. Wow.
0: Andrew, congratulations. You take down Brooke, and the company continues to suffer for it.
2: Good.
0: Well done. Let's go over the answers for everybody. It's World Otter Day. Sea otters often carry a rock with them, which they use like a pocket knife to crack open shells.
4: Smart.
2: They're so cute.
4: Yeah, they are.
0: The pearls in boba tea are made out of tapioca, Brooke.
2: Oh.
0: There's tapioca in those little pearls.
2: I knew there were tapioca balls. I don't know why.
4: You're like, boba's boba.
0: Yeah.
4: Get over it.
0: Just is what it is. Hammer, anvil, and stirrup are bones that make up the parts of your ear. They're the bones inside your ear.
2: Interesting.
0: In the Jungle Book, the man cub is named Mowgli, and the famous Spanish steps you would find in the country of Italy.
4: The original. There are other Spanish steps other places, but the...
2: Where are they?
0: In Rome.
2: Oh.
4: Yeah.
2: Never been there.
0: Andrew, congratulations. You beat Brooke. Plus, just for being here, you're going to get some Brooke and Jeffrey swag from us, okay?
2: All right.
3: Well, thank you.
0: Absolutely, my man.
2: Andrew, I hope you never call us again.
3: What?
4: Yeah, why?
3: I had a lot of fun.
2: Yeah. I know, but I didn't.
0: She wants to put you in that Velcro room so you can't get out.
4: Yeah.
2: Hopefully nobody's napping in that room. It's very loud every step you take.
0: But it is a good time having you on the show, Andrew. We hope you come back and play again in the future. It's Brooke and Jeffrey in the morning.

0: just get out of here. Show's over.
1: All right.
2: I mentally left like an hour ago.
0: Yeah, I could tell. So, I don't know if you ever arrived.
3: Yeah, that's true.
2: It's debatable.
0: You actually going to be on time tomorrow, Brooke?
2: Me?
0: Yeah.
2: I'm always on time.
0: Yeah, what? Sure.
2: I'm Jose, on my own time.
0: Jose, can you be in charge of Brooke being actually on time to work, please?
2: He's late every day.
3: Yeah, when I get in, I'll make sure tomorrow she'll be on time.
0: There it
3: I'm
0: is.
3: Because I'm like an hour behind her.
0: We need some accountability on this team.
3: Yeah, Brooke. Yeah. Come on.
0: Yeah, you checked out years ago, Brooke. Everybody knows it.
2: That's what you do when you do something for a long time. You just mail it in. That's where I'm at in my career.
3: You're
2: I'm in the mail it in phase.
0: Okay.
3: You're supposed to be the responsible one, okay? Oh, I'm expected to be late and stupid.
0: Well, I'm going to take a lesson from you, Brooke. Let's just mail in the
2: mail
0: end of the show.
2: In.
0: Okay, that's it. It's
2: less
0: over.
2: Effort, man.
0: Who cares?
3: You're listening to whatever station we're on. I don't even know anymore.
2: Yeah, just say, have a great day.
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3: 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Prices may be higher in Alaska, California, and Hawaii.
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And we want to send you down there this summertime to help them celebrate. Doesn't this sound like a lot of fun? 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

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This time we're sending you to Tampa to see Bruno Mars live. All you got to do is tune in tomorrow. 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

so looking forward to summertime concerts this year. My only problem with the NoahCon concert at Oracle Park is that it's at Oracle Park in August. It can feel like wintertime. It can feel like the tundra there in August.

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I was trying to finalize our summertime plans for my kids, and I was looking at some different summer camps. $900. I'm good. Kids, you take your iPad out in the backyard, and I'm going to turn on the sprinklers. That's all we're doing.

area has gotten so ridiculously out of control that now they're selling parcels underwater in the bay. You see this story? A 5,000 square foot piece of fully submerged land in the bay just sold for $800. The owner hopes that at one point they're going to fill it in with landfill.

0: 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Reusable water balloons.
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If you're looking for a restaurant to try out this summertime, hit up Vesta in Redwood City. Hella good. I went there one time like 2 years ago. It was so good. But you know what? BTS ate there 3 times. They got pizza from them while they were playing their Stanford shows. Swag.

Rebel and Lil Jon together. Doesn't that sound like a lot of energy? Their show's next week at the Shoreline, June 7th. You can be there. All you got to do, text the word Pitbull, P-I-T-B-U-L-L, to 408-516-1065 to win your tickets.

0: So did you know there's a new AI device that's supposedly able to translate your pet's thoughts into words?
1: Right?
0: You're like, mind blown. I'm like, honestly, I don't know if I'm emotionally ready to hear what my dog Gino really thinks about me or not. Kind of scary thought, right?

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I know a lot of us don't have traditional lunch breaks, but if you got lunch on your mind right now, you got to go check out our Bay Area perks. 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

0: Shan, it's Wednesday after a four-day work week. It's been crazy so far.
1: I know. I'm still tired from the three-day weekend. Oh, my gosh. Drank a little too many cut waters, you know?
0: How many did you have?
1: I think I did, like, three throughout the whole day on Monday. So, you know, at the barbecue.
0: Look at her. Yeah. Being a grown-up. 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

That's how we're feeling. Like Monday next, Tuesday next, Wednesday, we are halfway done. More than halfway done. We're almost done. I know. After this long weekend, why does this short work week seem so long?

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I have been hiding my Kinder Bueno chocolate bars. I'm obsessed with those things. They are like crack, seriously. But I have been hiding them in my nightstand, and my son found them, and I said, they have caffeine in them. You can't eat them, son.

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Blippi asked me to perform on stage with him, and my kids have no idea. I'm just gonna pop on stage, and they're gonna look at me like I just won a Grammy, okay? It's gonna be iconic, and I want one family to join us. So in two songs, if you finish this song, B-L-I-P-P, you deserve to win these tickets and be there

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Lippy saw something in me, and honestly, I respect it, okay? 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I want one lucky family to join us that day. Your code word is happy, H-A-P-P-Y, because how happy are we all going to be? He's iconic. Blippy man, I mean, my son was 3 years old and we had a blippy party, okay? Text that code word happy to 408-516-1065. Can't wait. I was

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The Bay Area perks on Mix 106.5 San Jose.com, because right now you could get a Nick the Greek $50 gift card for $25. And this Friday, we kick off 50% off wine tasting at Thomas Fogarty. I mean, if that ain't adulting, I don't know what is. As you

And that is exactly the energy we need more of, okay? She is hyping herself up. We love a confident queen, okay? Confidence looks good on everybody. Damn.

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Nothing says Bay Area like yee-hawing. Driving down El Camino with a fleet of Waymo in the center lane, okay? Driverless Waymo. There was seven. I counted seven in a row. Hey, it's a Bay thing. Just

You could go to the Greek Theater and see someone perform with a plastic bag, and it will be like iconic, okay? That place, you could just sit in there and just feel all the amazing vibes, okay? Khalid and Lauv, I'm hooking you up in Tucson.

There's just something about sitting at the Greek Theater, watching your favorite performers, live music, Bay Area air. It's just unmatched, honestly. Okay, let's get you there to see Khalid and Lauv. 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